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One night, a sleepy little boy knelt beside my bed. 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Daddy, my daddy, you've taught me lots today. So, Daddy, my daddy, teach me how to pray. 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

Michigan, with the happiest man and wife in Saginaw, Michigan. He's ashamed to show his face,

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1: 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First up, Keith Jamison, Carve a Cross for Me on a Bottle Tree.

Brian Letton, g'day from Western Australia. Brian Letton, g'day from Western

You're going to now hear from Lindsay Butler and Pete Simpson with Camomile, followed by Marge Graham, the girl from Camomile.

for listening to Southern Exposure. We'll be back again next week and we'll do it all again. Finishing off my segment is Fitzroy Crossing from Wurrumpi Band.

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1: Hello, I'm David Cameron. The Energy Minister says Australia's fuel supplies remain secure despite a jump in prices as war in the Middle East worsens. Saudi Arabia says it shut the east-west oil pipeline it's been using to bypass restrictions in the Strait of Hormuz after drone attacks on Thursday. The announcement came as Iran-backed Houthis in Yemen seized control of the entire Red Sea coast, cementing their hold on a vital maritime corridor and increasing pressure on Saudi oil exports. Chris Bowen says global oil prices have surged as a result.
2: We're seeing that in the markets even overnight, and that will inevitably also flow through to Australia. However, the Australian government will remain firmly focused on ensuring our fuel security, just as we have for the last more than 6 months since this crisis began.
1: Mr. Bowen says Australia has 41 days worth of petrol in reserve, 32 of diesel and 30 days worth of jet fuel. US President Donald Trump has used remarks at a memorial ceremony marking the 25th anniversary of the September 11 attacks to defend the US-led war on Iran. Speaking at the Pentagon in Washington, he saluted the US military, who he said served in the war on terror, including against Iran.
3: Today we renew the sacred oath that we first swore in their names a quarter of a century ago. We will never, ever forget. That's why we fight today. We don't have a choice. There can only be victory. We fight hard, we fight to win.
1: Education ministers are being called on to reduce screen time in the nation's classrooms. The Heads Up Alliance is putting forward five principles for the use of screens and technology in Australian schools, including device-free primary schools. Alliance founder Denny Alachi says the use of digital technology in the classroom must have an intended educational benefit.
4: We all know that when we're working on a screen, there's about 38 other things vying for our attention at the same time. A ping and a buzz or something is always going on in that environment to take our mind off the thing we're supposed to be doing. And that isn't very helpful for learning either.
1: The British government has rejected the idea of creating a so-called kill switch to stop a dangerous attack from rogue artificial intelligence. A spokesperson says blocking access to AI models in the UK wouldn't prevent them being developed or misused elsewhere. A professor of machine learning at the University of Cambridge, Neil Lawrence, calls the decision disturbing.
5: It shows just how much we've been asleep at the wheel in terms of regulation in this space. I think you can already say regulation has failed.
1: Officials in the US state of Tennessee have agreed to rename Nashville Airport after the singer and songwriter Dolly Parton, who died last month. The city and the state are at odds over which should control the airport, but they've both agreed with a petition to rename it after her. It would be the first time one of America's 50 busiest airports would be named after a woman. To sport, and the Socceroos will play friendly matches against Qatar and Jordan later this year. They'll be the side's final warm-ups before January's Asian Cup in Saudi Arabia. Football Australia says the Socceroos will face Asian champions Qatar in Doha on November 13, before travelling to Oman to face Jordan on November 17.
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And that is Velvets there, the group from the USA with Spring Fever. And first up, my theme song was from Gene Pitney, If I Didn't Have a Dime to Play the Jukebox. Good afternoon and welcome to Jukebox Saturday with Barry on Triple H Radio. I'm here today until 2:30, and in this first hour, I've called it the All Aussie Hour, whole hour to play a few of my Aussie themes today. We're having coming up soon a track from the Deltones. I've got one from Little Paddy's on here, Deborah Burns here, one from the Joy Boys, also Kevin Johnson's on here, and including the Seekers as well. But my first track is heading back to 1962 with the Deltones, and it is called Come a Little Bit Closer.

And on our jukebox there's Colin Cook and the Strangers, way back to 1963. Come on, Pretty Baby. And from Daddy Cool, we had Come Back Again. And the first track we had there from the Deltones, and Come a Little Bit Closer. It is 17 past 12 with Barry on the Jukebox Saturday here on Triple H Radio. And this hour I'm playing what I call the All Aussie Hour program. A whole lot of tracks here for you, all from our Aussie performers. Heading off now to the year of 1965, it's a Little Paddy and Pushing a Good Thing Too Far.

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28:12 with Barry on Triple H Radio today, and it's Saturday Jukebox, and I'm currently playing what I call my All Aussie Hour. A track then from Liv Mason, Knock Knock Who's There, and from Nolan Batley, Coming Alive, and Debbie Byrne had for us the Gene Pitney track, He's a Rebel, and of course first up from Little Paddy, Pushing a Good Thing Too Far. It's nice to be with you on this lovely afternoon, so I hope you're enjoying the what's coming to you from our radio today, and I'm here till 2:30 today. Now, on the program, I'm playing what I call my instrumentals from the Aussie performers. Got two of those to play for you. Robbie G, first up, and one from the Joy Boys.

Yes, nice little track there from the Joy Boys, Cold Joy's backing group. A little track there called Smoky Mokes, and from Rob E.G., Robbie Porter, on his steel guitar, he had for us a track called Jezebel. And I meant to say half an hour ago, thank you to Gene and Phyllis for the Southern Exposure program between 11 and 12, and they'll be back again next Saturday at the same time for their Southern Exposure. Now, with our Aussie triple play, Aussie music this hour, my Aussie special program today for you. Not Aussie triple play, but I've got four to play for you. One from Axiom, I've got Jigsaw, and one from Kevin Johnson, and one from Matt Flinders. From Axiom, A Little Ray of Sunshine.

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And from October of 1969, Matt Flinders there and Picking Up Pebbles. And from Kevin Johnson, the singer-songwriter, Bonnie, Please Don't Go. And from Jigsaw, Yellow River. And we had first up of those four, Axiom and A Little Ray of Sunshine. 12 to 1 was Barry on the Saturday Jukebox, right here on Triple H Radio in Horsham. And now more of my Aussie for you. A track from The Seekers, written by their good friend Tom Springfield. It's called A World of Our Own.

Yes, Darryl Braithwaite there with the Cilla Black track there called You're My World. And we had a track from The Seekers written by Tom Springfield and A World of Our Own. And speaking of worlds, a track here from Johnny Chester, The World's Greatest Mum.

It is 1 p.m. to complete our Aussie hour there. Track there from Brian Cadd called Let Go. Now, in this next hour, we're taking you a trip back 67 years ago, back to the year of 1959. Got a whole hour of music from that particular year, and I brought in a triple CD here to play for you today from the year of 1959. The first track is from Danny and the Juniors, and Rock and Roll is Here to Stay.

0: Hi, Phyllis. Gee, your garden looks nice. Wish mine was like this.
1: Well, Jean, have you heard of KLM Concreting and Soil Yard in Golf Course Road?
0: Yes, I have. But they only do driveways and other professional jobs, don't they?
1: No, they also have landscaping materials, bobcat and backhoe, excavator and truck hire.
0: Really?
1: And that's not all. They will clean up your block, pools, and they also do concrete removal.
0: Do they do all of that? I knew they had garden supplies, but all this as well.
1: Yes, they are very professional and have very affordable rates. In fact, they have the best prices in town and the largest range of landscaping material in stock. Kevin says, one call, we do it all.
0: Okay, have you got his number?
1: Yes, it's 53825002 plus their mobile 043-8820269.
0: Well, thanks for that, Phyllis. I know what we'll do. Hop on my bike. Let's go out there and have a look around.
1: Yeah, let's do that. It's 140 Golf Course Road, Haven. Hey, Jean, do you know they had the largest plant nursery in Horsham? KLM are proud sponsors of Triple H 96.5 FM.
2: It is 10 past one on Triple H Radio, and you're with Barry today, and we're playing our Saturday jukebox for you. And we're currently playing hits from the year of 1959. A track from Lloyd Price just then was Personality, and we had also Frankie Avalon with Venus. Now, a track from Gene Vincent, Be Papa Lula.

And there's Brooke McNair way back to 1959. Track they called Endlessly. And from the Ponytails, we had Born Too Late. And the lovely late Connie Francis had for us Lipstick on Your Collar. And yes, first up of those four was Gene Vincent and Bipapalula. 19 past one with Barry on the Saturday Jukebox here on Triple H Radio. And in this hour, I'm featuring music from way back in 1959. Now, it's my Aussie triple play in this hour. I got Cole Joy, Dick Richards, and JOK. But from Cole Joy, Bye Bye Baby.

And yes, on the Saturday jukebox, Johnny O'Keefe, way back to 1959. And She's My Baby. And from Dick Richards and the RJs, The Boys from Sydney, Hushabye. And from Cold Joy, back to 1959, of course, back to April. And that was number one on the charts here of that year. Bye Bye Baby. Now back to the USA again. And the lovely Connie Francis for us has My Happiness.

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Jeff once again. Have you ever thought of joining the Triple H Radio family by becoming a radio presenter? 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

0: one day Doogie started feeling sick, and he decided that he better make his will out quick. He said,
1: just before the angels come to carry me, I want to sit down and write on how to bury.

And there's Craig Douglas there from Britain with his version of Only 16. And that was written by, of course, Sam Cooke and recorded by Sam Cooke. And also from that year, we had the Fleetwoods with Mr. Blue and Dodie Stevens, a lovely song there called Pink Shoelaces. And, of course, first up of those four, we had, Connie Francis there and My Happiness. I'm currently playing tracks from a CD here set put out by Reader's Digest, all to do with the year of 1959, which I'm playing to you free today until 2 o'clock this afternoon. 2 o'clock today, I'll start again. Then the last half hour, we're going to move up to the 60s to play you tracks from the 1960s. But back to 1959 now, and heading back over to Britain, and a track from Cliff Richard called Living Doll.

0: Oh, my back is killing me.
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And double play there from Elvis, and of course way back to 1959. We had first up A Big Hunk of Love, and followed by I Got Stung. And the first track of those three was from Cliff Richard and Livin' Doll. Now we're going to take a trip over to Canada to Mr. Paul Anka, the singer-songwriter, and this one's called Puppy Love.

And there's Jackie Wilson there, and that is why I love you so. And, of course, from Paul Anka, we had The Puppy Love. It is 10 to 2 with Barry on the Saturday Jukebox, and we're currently playing music from the year of 1959. But after 2, we'll go back to the 1960s. A track now from the Everly Brothers, of course, from 1959, Till I Kissed You.

0: girl and make me act so funny, make me spend my money, make me feel real loose, like a long neck goose. I like a girl. Oh, baby, that's the one I like.
1: What's that, honey? Pick you up at 8, and don't be late. But, baby, I ain't got no money, honey. Oh, all right, honey, you know what I like. Chantilly lace and a pretty face, ponytail, hanging.

And yes, the Big Bopper there, way back to 1959, and Chantilly Lace. We had a track also from Buddy Holly from the same year called Heartbeat, and we had first up there from the Everly Brothers, Till I Kissed You. Now, currently playing those tracks from 1959, and speaking of the Big Bopper and Buddy Holly, they were killed in that plane crash back in February the 3rd of that year, but also on board the plane was Richie Valens. And here's Richie's going to play for you, La Bamba.

It is 2 o'clock on Triple H Radio, and to wind up our 1959 program today, a track there from Buddy Holly and Peggy Sue Got Married. Now we're heading off to the 1960s and a track from Gene McDaniels and Johnny Burnett. And thank you, Rhonda, for your lovely phone call before. To hear that you're enjoying the music is great to hear. Here comes a track from Gene McDaniels, and it is Ship Chip.

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And yes, the big O there from way back in 1961, Blue Angel. And from the Fab Four, the Beatles, and we had Love Me Do. And a track from Johnny Burnett, Dreamin'. And also from Gene McDaniels, we had Chip Chip. It is 12 past two with Barry on the Saturday afternoon jukebox program. Here till 2:30. Then at 3 o'clock, you'll have Susan on board with the program Essential Feelings. Now, a track from the Four Seasons and Dawn, Go Away.

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Yeah, track they're called Tonight Could Be Tonight, recorded by The Velvets. And from young Millie Small, we had My Boy Lollipop. Somewhere there we had also had Fats Domino with the Blueberry Hill. And, of course, first up was The Four Seasons and Dawn Go Away. 22 past 2 with Barry, and I end up here at 2.30 and have a break for half an hour. Then you'll have Susan on board with the program, Sensual Feelings. Now, a track from Mr. Neil Sedaka, and happy birthday, Sweet 16.

And a very lovely song there from Ricky Nelson, Never Be Anyone Else But You For Me. And from Cole Joy and his Joy Boys, Sweet Little 16 Twist. And, of course, the first of those three was Neil Sedaka and Happy Birthday, Sweet 16. It is right on 2:30. That means the end of the program for today. I'll be back again on Tuesday at 2 o'clock to play for you my Tuesday tunes between 2 and 4. Coming up shortly, we'll have some music here for you called Zara's Choice. Then at 3, you'll have Susan here with a program, Essential Feelings, from 3 till 6 this afternoon. Bye for now.

Hey, honey, I'm home. I had to work all night. With a job like mine, that's how it goes.

0: on.
1: Hi, Phyllis. Gee, your garden looks nice. Wish mine was like this.
2: Well, Jean, have you heard of KLM Concreting and Soil Yard in Golf Course Road?
1: Yes, I have. But they only do driveways and other professional jobs, don't they?
2: No, they also have landscaping materials, bobcat and backhoe, excavator and truck hire.
1: Really?
2: And that's not all. They will clean up your block, pools, and they also do concrete removal.
1: Gee, they do all of that. I knew they had garden supplies, but all this as well.
2: Yes, they are very professional and have very affordable rates. In fact, they have the best prices in town and the largest range of landscaping material in stock. Kevin says, one call, we do it all.
1: Okay, have you got his number?
2: Yes, it's 53825002 plus their mobile 043 882 0269.
1: Well, thanks for that, Phyllis. I know what we'll do. Hop on my bike. Let's go out there and have a look around.
2: Yeah, let's do that. It's 140 Golf Course Road, Haven. Hey, Jean, do you know they had the largest plant nursery in Horsham? KLM are proud sponsors of Triple H 96.5 FM.

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My name is Susan Thorogood and welcome to Central Feelings on Triple H 96.5 FM, the Horsham District Community Radio. The time now is 6 minutes past three. I go to six and then switch to Zara. And then from 6:30 to 9, her pine is a country music with Ray Hutchison. Thanks to Barry with Saturday Jukebox with Barry. Good on you, Barry, and have you a wonderful weekend. So let's get the music going as part of the weekend of fun. That song was Pure Imagination with Brian Letton. The next song is Daisy A Day with the Howie Brothers.

Well, that song was from the candy store on the corner with the Howie Brothers. The next song, Storms Never Last, with Liz and Tony Crystalline.

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Well, those songs was I Will Love You All My Life with Brian Letton and Shazza Lee, Our Little Love with Justin Landers, Bless This House with John McNally. Now let's enjoy Smile with Kamau.

Yeah, baby, it's you with the Shirelles. Now, the next song, Sunshine on My Shoulders with Damien Leith. I'll play shortly, but I read out the Triple H community notice. 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So we're looking forward to your company. And serve you the sausage or whatever you desire with a smile on our face. It's going to be fun. So let's enjoy Sunshine on My Shoulders with Damien Leith.

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Well, those songs were New York, New York with Michael Ball and Alfie Bow. Let It Be Me with Al Martino. Feel You're Here with Lonnie Lee. Now we play a beautiful piece of music with Johnny Carroll, The Wedding Song.

Yeah, those magic changes with Shanana. The next song, I Want to Be Wanted, with Olivia Newton-John.

I pretended hard to be. Guess you could say she saw through me and hugged my neck. I came home unexpectedly and caught her crying needlessly in the middle of the day. And it was in the early spring when flowers bloom and robins sing, she went away.

That was Bobby Goldsboro with Honey. And thanks to Zoe for your call. Very nice to hear from you. It was lovely to have a chat with you both today, Graham and Zoe. Well, Princess was home, so I didn't see her, but we know she's listening in to Triple H Radio. We better get some sort of good sound for Princess. Meow, meow. Yep, Ricky will love that one. Right, we have a beautiful piece of music for Graham, Zoe and Princess, Lily Mullane and the Lamplighters, Serenade, with Peter Horan. Enjoy.

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Your presenter is Susan Thorogood. My pleasure to take you all the way to 6. We'll have Zara from 6 to 6.30, and then we'll have Pioneers of Country Music with Ray Hutchison from 6.30pm to 9pm. Well, those songs only yesterday with Isla Grant, Romeo and Juliet with Andy Williams, If I Ruled the World with Harry Secombe. Now we've got another beautiful piece of music with Paul Bateman and his orchestra. Enjoy Heartbreaker.

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I remember it all started in 1929 when me and Diana came to Alaska to homestead some of this free government land. 40 miles from the nearest

Well, time sure does fly, doesn't it, Dinah? It's been almost 2 years now since you've been gone. Speaking of time, I guess you know that mine's about up. I'm gonna see you tonight. Just another breath or two, and I'll be home. By the way,

What have you got planned tonight, Diana, with Merle Haggard? The next song, You Can't Be a Beacon, with Donna Fargo.

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Well, those songs were Lady with Kenny Rogers, I Want to Dance with You with the Costa Brothers, There Goes My Everything with Engelbert Humperdinck. 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

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With those songs, House Without a Heart with Anthony John, Unchained Melody with Chris Eddy, My Boy with Celtic Thunder, and I talked to my friend Lois today, and she was waiting for an Elvis Presley. That's her request. So I found an Elvis Presley song for Lois. Hope you enjoy Amazing Grace with Elvis Presley.

The time now is 6:07, and at 6 o'clock we go to Zara from 6 to 6:30, and then we have the Pioneers of Country Music with Ray Hutchison from 6:30 to 9 p.m. Anyway, thank you for the pleasure of your company. 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Now let's enjoy Wings of a Dove with Steve Virtue. 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

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Ray Hutchison with you from 6.30 till 9 o'clock tonight. Got some good music lined up. Thank you to Sue for this afternoon's program. And g'day, Pete. Pete and myself are having a bit of a chat today while Sue was doing a radio program. And Sue will be back on Monday between 3 and 6 with Rock and Roll. So good on you, Sue. Enjoyed your program today. Some of those songs I haven't heard before. I've heard some of them by different artists. But, great show. And Sue will be back on, as I say, on Monday with the Rock and Roll program. Tonight at 20 past 7, I've got four songs of Hank Williams, and at 8 o'clock, four songs of Wilf Carter in the program. We started off with Wilf Carter, My Swish Moonlight Lullaby, and Hank Williams, You're Cheating. You're Cheating, it was called, and I can't, I'll get it right in a minute. Hank Williams, Take This Change From My Heart, that's what I was looking for, in the program. Okay, let's continue on with the show right now. Please look for Sylvia and Jackson over at Swan Hill. G'day, Sylvia. G'day, Jackson. Hope it's going well for you. And g'day to Ben and Sophie too. Going to play this one tonight for you from Charlie Pride at 26 minutes to 7 o'clock, The Crystal Chandelier. Oh.

That was the music of Slim Dusty, and the song was called by a Fire Gucci called played by Dennis and Kay tonight, because I know Dennis likes that one and played it for a while, Dennis, that one. It's good to hear that one. I've got that on a record, and I've got that on a couple of CDs here at the radio station. And, yeah, great song. I know Dennis likes that one too. It's 19 minutes to 7 o'clock. I know Dennis likes this one as well from Noel Cassidy. Let's sweep out the ashes.

Okay, it's coming up to 6:45. I'm going to salute Auntie Patsy and Dennis now and the rest of the family. As I was saying, I was talking to Sandra on Thursday down the street, having a chat with her and having a good chat there. And g'day to Auntie Patsy and Dennis. Got a couple of Elvis Presley songs for you right now. The first one, I Can't Help Falling in Love, and then we're going to follow it up with Don't. So, Auntie Patsy, these two songs are for you.

Elvis Presley songs there tonight. Barani Patsy, I know she loves Elvis Presley music and movies. We played I Can't Falling in Love, that was from the Blue Hawaii movie, and then Don't, which is a great song from Elvis Presley. So, Barani Patsy, I hope you enjoyed him. I'll play some more on Thursday for you between 6 and 9 in the Shuffle program. It's 10 to 7. G'day, Shane and Jenna and Bill and Terry. I've seen Terry today having a chat. And I know Shane likes Slim Whitman. And thanks for the lift today to Shane. And I'm going to play a couple of Slim Whitmans for you right now. We're going to listen to I'm Casting My Lasso Towards the Sky. And then There's a Rainbow in Every Teardrop. So, Shane and Jenna, and to Bill and Terry, I hope you enjoy these ones.

I hope you enjoyed those two songs tonight from Slim Whitman Shane. Going back a few years ago, haven't played them in a long time. I had played them, but it's been a while. So Shane and Jenna, g'day Bill, and to Terry. So hello to all them people. I trust you're going well. As we'll think of a song next Thursday and Saturday for you, Shane, too. 4 minutes away from 7 o'clock. Thanks, Dennis, for the call. Nice to hear from you. Dennis is enjoying the program. And Anne-Marie, I'm having trouble finding that song for you, but I will find a song for you coming up, Anne-Marie, and I'll play that on Thursday. I'll go through all my Chris Christopherson records, but I will play a song for you and Dave, Anne-Marie, coming up in just a moment. I was talking to Owen, and haven't seen him for a while, but we had a good old chat. Good on you, Owen. Talking football and country music on the radio too. So good on you, Owen, and g'day, Shirley. Hope you're going well. Owen wanted me to play this one tonight from Glen Campbell. At 4 minutes to 7 o'clock, this is the Rhinestone Cowboy.

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That's Charlie Pride. I played that for Anne Marie. And also I played that one for Dave. Tonight, Charlie Pride, Snakes Crawl at Night. And I will go through all my records. I had to pile them up in bags and all that. But I'll have a good look on Thursday. And I'll play that Chris Christopherson and Why Lord for you, Anne Marie. And Dave. But to catch up again, Dave, too, very shortly. It's been a while. There, but I hope you enjoyed that one tonight by Charlie Pride. It is 4 minutes past 7 o'clock with Ray Hutchison in the Pioneers of Country Music. I play a song for Jeff. You can catch Jeff on Tuesday, 4 to 7, Oldies with Goodies. Thursday between 3 and 6 with the Thursday Music Mix. And Friday, 12 to 3 with Double Up. And thanks, Jeff, for the two Wolf Carters on Friday, two for my birthday. Bluebird on the Windowsill and the Rattling Cannonball. Remember that? So, g'day, Jeff. G'day, Karen. I trust you're going well. I'm going to play this one tonight for you from Hank Snow, The String Line, Cannonball.

That was the music of Buddy Williams, and the song was called Let's Grow Old Together. I played it for Nancy. I went and seen Nance today, and good to have a chat with you, to Nance. And Nance has been listening to the program for quite a long time, and I played that one tonight. I hope you enjoyed that one from Buddy Williams. Not sure what his wife's name was, but that was Let's Grow Old Together. Good on you, Nance. Good to catch up with you, and I'll pop around and see you again too. And I hope you enjoyed that one tonight, Nance. It's 7:10. G'day, Dave. Didn't see you today, but I seen you the other day. I found another Kenny Rogers record, and Dave said, you're finding these Kenny Rogers records? I was giving some records to me, and I got an album here, which is just titled Kenny Rogers, Share Your Love. And the two I'm going to play tonight for you, Gloria, I'm going to play for you, Dave, I meant, Blaze of Glory. And the second track is called I Don't Need You. So I'm playing these two Kenny Rogers songs.

Kenny Rogers, a couple of songs. Well, the first one I had played before, but the other one I haven't played, but they were for Dave tonight, lifted from Kenny Rogers' Share Your Love, called A Blaze of Glory and I Don't Need You. So I'll take a few more tracks off that record next Saturday night in the Pioneers of Country Music for you. Dave, great songs off that Kenny Rogers record. Got a couple of his records here at the radio station and another record as well of him. It's 18 minutes past seven. G'day, Boydie and Elaine. Hope you're both going well. I was talking to Boydie in the supermarket the other day and he wanted a song played by Chad Morgan, which I brought one in tonight for your Boydie. And this is the Sheep of Scrubby Creek for Boydie and Elaine.

Boxcar Willie and the Hank Williams song called Jambalaya. That wasn't the one I was planning to play, but that's from an album called Boxcar Willie, Hank Williams' song, Jambalaya. 23 minutes past 7 o'clock. G'day, Rod. I trust you're going well. Caught up with Rod on Thursday. We'll catch up next week and Rod will have a coffee. I'll have a hot chocolate. G'day, Joan. To Brad, Illyria, and Sophie. So hello to all them people. Good on you, Rod. There's a couple of Hank Williams songs I'm going to play for Dad in this four Hank Williams songs. And the songs I've chosen tonight, Rod, is Kalijah, My Main Trail Is Yet To Come, The Log Train, and Half As Much. So, Rod, I'm playing these four Hank Williams songs for you.

Hope you enjoyed them tonight, Rod. They were four songs of Hank Williams' Collodia, My Main Trail Is Yet To Come, The Log Train, and Half As Much. I know The Main Trail Is Yet To Come and The Log Train is one of Dad's two favourite songs, and I was promised to play that about 2 weeks ago, and I just remembered, so I played them tonight. Good on you, Rod, and we'll catch up next Thursday. Time just goes like that, doesn't it? G'day to Rod. G'day, Joan. To Brad, O'Leary and Sophie. So hello to Rod's family there. And I trust you're going well. My next feature artist at 8 o'clock is Montana Slim. Will be four songs of Wilf Carter. So that's what we're doing. 28 minutes away from 8 o'clock. G'day, Nelly. I hope it's going well. G'day, Pete. And I trust you're going well. And I'm going to play this one for you tonight, Nelly, from Kenny Rogers. And this is Lucille. Wrong one, Nelly. I pushed the wrong CD. This is the one we want.

0: And that's the music of Kenny Rogers and one of his biggest hits. Had a lot of hits there, that one. That was Kenny Rogers. Lucille played the finale. Hope you liked that one. And g'day, Pete. Thanks for what you do for me and Mum too. Appreciate that. And Nellie, hope you like that one tonight. And Pete, it's 22 minutes to 8 o'clock here at the Triple H radio station. I'm going to play a song for Jade. I was talking to Jade today. Jade, I'm going to play you a Charlie Price song I've never played on the radio before. Been here 26 years, and it's called It's the Little Things by Charlie Pride. So, Jade, I'm going to play this one for you. It's called Making My Mind, and this is for Jade, and it's Charlie Pride.
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1: That's Gavin Arden from the CD Still On Track, and I played it for a lady out there who loves that song, and it's called Pledging My Love. And I know she likes it, but I've got another song I know she likes too, coming up after 8 o'clock in the Pioneers of Country Music. So for that lady out there, I play that one for you. It's 11 minutes to 8 o'clock. G'day to Linda and Ray. And good on you, Ray. Good to catch up with you a few weeks ago too. And g'day, Linda. Thanks for the birthday gift too. And even Mum and Pete too for the gift. I appreciate that. Now, I play songs with Linda and Ray, but Ray, what are you doing to me? You've asked me to go back into the archives tonight. Blimey. This goes back years ago. This one, I never thought I'd ever get a hold of this record. But Ray's asked for Giddy Up Go by Reg Sovine. And Ray's got chooks out there. So I said I'd play him a Wilf Carter, the Chicken Yodel. So Ray and Linda, this is for you.

The highways that wind and wander over mountains and valleys and deserts and plains. I guess I've drove about all of them. 'Cause for the past 25 years now, the cab of a truck has been my home. And it'd be kind of hard for me to settle down and not be on the go. Well, I remember the first truck I drove. I was so proud I could hardly wait to get home to show my wife and little boy. And my little boy was so excited like when he saw his first snow. He wasn't old enough to say too many words. He just kept hollering, "Giddy up, go, Daddy, giddy up, go." So that's what I named the old truck, Giddy Up Go. Things wasn't too bad. Of course, I was gone an awful lot. And then after about 6 years of being in and out, I got home one day and found my wife and little boy gone. And I couldn't find out what happened. Nobody seemed to know. So from that day on, it's just been me and old Giddy Up Go. Oh, I've made a lot of friends at all the truck stops. And some of them would kid me about my little sign. Of course, they knew where I'd got the name. Of course, I told them about that little boy of mine. And how his first word about the truck was, "Giddy up, go." Well, today I was barreling down old 66 when up beside me pulled a brand new diesel rig. Both stacks glowing black coal. And as he pulled around and back in front of me, a big lump came in my throat. And my eyes watered like I had a bad old cold. A little sign on the back of the truck that read, "Giddy up, go." Well, I pushed old Giddy up and stayed right on him till the next truck stop where he'd pulled up. And I waited till he went in and I offered to buy him a cup. Well, we got to talking shop and I said, "How'd you come by the name on your truck, Giddy Up Go?" Well, he said, "I got it from my pop. Dad used to drive a truck. That's what Mom talked about a lot. You see, I lost Mom when I was just past 16. And I lost all track of Pop. Mom said he got the name from me." Well, I shook his hand and told him I had something I wanted him to see. And I took him out to the old truck and brushed off some of the dirt so the name would show. And his eyes got big and bright as he read, "Giddy up, go." Oh, we had a lot of things to talk about, and buddy, I felt like a king. And now we've just pulled back on old 66. And he handled that rig better than any gear jammer that I'd ever seen. Well, now the lines on the highway have got a much brighter glow as we go roaring down the road and me staring at little sign that reads, "Giddy up, go."

I played Red Sobe and Giddy Up Go, and I had a phone call from Ray, and g'day Glenda there. And also I played Wilf Carter, Chicken Yodel. Now, I don't mind playing that song by Wilf Carter, but I don't want a rooster or a chook sent to my place. Okay, you get the picture? Yeah, thanks for the call, Ray. And Glenda's enjoying the program. Got a nice bloke there, Glenda, too. And nice people there. She's my sister. Nice people. I'm there. So there you go, Ray. That's a chicken yodel. I don't know how he does that. I'd lose the first voice of doing the yodel there. Wouldn't know how to do that. But I know Lynette and Rob, Rob likes a chicken yodel by Wilf Carter as well. It's 8 minutes away from 8 o'clock on 96.5 Triple H FM. And I had a phone call from Graham tonight. Good on you, Graham. Nice to hear from you. G'day, Zoe. Trust it's going well. This one's for you tonight from Willie Nelson. Home is where you're happy.

0: Hi, Phyllis. Gee, your garden looks nice. Wish mine was like this.
1: Well, Jean, have you heard of KLM Concreting and Soil Yard in Golf Course Road?
0: Yes, I have. But they only do driveways and other professional jobs, don't they?
1: No, they also have landscaping materials, bobcat and backhoe, excavator and truck hire.
0: Really?
1: And that's not all. They will clean up your block, pools, and they also do concrete removal.
0: Gee, they do all of that. I knew they had garden supplies, but all of this as well.
1: Yes, they are very professional and have very affordable rates. In fact, they have the best prices in town and the largest range of landscaping material in stock. Kevin says, one call, we do it all.
0: Okay, have you got his number?
1: Yes, it's 53825002 plus their mobile 043 882 0269.
0: Well, thanks for that, Phyllis. I know what we'll do. Hop on my bike. Let's go out there and have a look around.
1: Yeah, let's do that. It's 140 Golf Course Road, Haven. Hey, Jean, do you know they have the largest plant nursery in Horsham? KLM are proud sponsors of Triple H 96.5 FM.

0: the music there of Slim Dusty, the man goes to heaven, played it by Denison Kay tonight from the Glory Bound Train CD of Slim Dusty. Some good country music there. It's 8 o'clock right here on 96.5 Triple H FM, the pioneers of country music, every Saturday night from 6.30 to 9 with Ray Hutchison. Also, we do a show on Thursday, 6 to 9, the Shuffle program, play a bit of rock and roll, a bit of country too. So there you go. Mark was asking about a Wilf Carter song, which is lifted off Home on the Range, and it's lifted off a CD where Wilf Carter got together and recorded about a heap of 78 records, and he yodels in it. He doesn't yodel in this one. Mark, in fact, asked me to play it tonight, so we're going to have a listen to some Wilf Carter songs now in the program. And the first one I'm playing is called Everybody's Been Some Mother's Darling. And then I'm playing Don't Wait Till Judgment Day, the answer to a Swish Moonlight Lullaby. Then I'm playing A Sinner's Prayer. And at 8:45, I'll let you know what we're doing next week in the Pioneers of Country Music at 7:30 and 8 o'clock in the program. Okay, then, Mark, this is Four Songs of Wilf Carter.
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0: They were four songs of Wilf Carter in the pioneers of country music. Everybody's Been Some Mother's Darling. That's what I say to my mum. They call me mum. That, good on your mum. Also, Don't Wait Till Judgment Day, the answer to a Swishman Light Lullaby, which we played the Swishman Light Lullaby in the start of the program. That was the answer to it. And then A Sinner's Prayer from Wilf Carter. It's 12 minutes past 8 o'clock, and Ray Hutchison with you tonight. Nice to have your company tonight. I hope you're enjoying the program. And I'm going to continue the music coming up next. I'm going to play a song for Kelly and June. How can you, Kelly? G'day, June. Hope it's going well for you tonight. I've got a song for you straight after this.
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That's the way go. Come turn it on, turn it up, turn me loose. I play that for Kelly and June tonight, and I certainly hope you enjoyed that one, June. Tonight, featuring Dwight Yoakam, just some great country music. And I'll play your song next Saturday night, June, in the Pioneers of Country Music. Talked to Kelly the other day, too, your daughter, too. Said you enjoy the program, so good on you, June. It's 16 minutes past 8 o'clock, and Ray Hutchison with you. Going to play this one tonight from Hank Williams. This is The Little Paper Boy.

That's Gene Stafford, and the song was Little Rosewood Casket. And I know a lady out there likes that song, and it's taken from Flowers for Mother's Day, a great song. So for that lady out there, I know you do like that one. And also Gavin Arden, Pledging My Love, and Gene Stafford's Little Rosewood Casket, those two songs. 26 past 8 o'clock. Now, before I forget, I will mention that now, so I'll probably forget a little bit later. Next week in the Pioneers of Country Music, we're going to have it 7:30. We're going to have Charlie Pride, and 8 o'clock, Kevin Shegog. So that's what we're going to do next Saturday night in the Pioneers of Country Music. And we'll certainly do that. G'day, Jamie. And to your mum, Beryl, and Auntie Mavis, Jordan and JJ, Molly, Jason and Simone, and to Mick and Lily. How's it going, Lily? Pretty good school holiday. You got the Horsham show this year? Yeah. You've got the show bags there. You've got the waffles. They've got the toffee apples. They've got the hot dogs there. You just name it, you've got it all. The Horsham show. I was telling you, going back a while ago, Mark and me, when we were little, we went on the ghost train and they took our hat. I was glad to get out of that ghost train. Pretty scary. Yeah, no, but yeah, if you do go to the show, Lily, have a great time, and the rest of the family too. Okay, Jamie, I'm going to play this one for you tonight from Dwight Yoakam at 26 past 8 o'clock. I ain't that lonely yet.

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That's all advice. I've had the opportunity to meet that lady a few years ago, and that's all advice with her song Mother, Pal and Sweetheart. There's another lady on that CD, but I'm not sure how to pronounce her name. But all advice there. As I met that lady, and she's telling you all the story about Mother, Pal and Sweetheart. I'm there. 26 minutes away from 9 o'clock on Triple H. Don't forget the Bunnings Barbecue tomorrow. The Triple H presenters will be down there if you want to get a sausage, onion or a drink. And that's happening tomorrow down at the Bunnings car park. You can meet the presenters down there at Bunnings car park for a sausage, an onion and a drink. Bunnings Barbecue are there. Okay, hope you're enjoying the program. Tonight we're here every Saturday night between 6.30 and 9 with the Pioneers of Country Music. Here Thursday night, 6 to 9 with the Shuffle program too, which we'll have in a rock and roll and country, which we do. Right, it's Charlie Pride this time, and this is All I Have to Offer You Is Me.

that's the music of Ray Kernighan and the Ballad of Jim Blenn, the name of that song which I play for Kylie tonight. How's your dad, Kylie Albert? I haven't seen him around for quite a while, so I hope he's doing okay, Albert there. I know he listens to the program. G'day, Warren, to Alfred, Tanya and Jody and Riley. So hello to all them people. Hope you enjoyed that one tonight, Kylie. I haven't heard from him for quite a while, but I certainly hope things are going okay for you. Kylie, it's 19 minutes away from 9 o'clock. G'day to Garth and Christine. G'day, Garth. G'day, Christine. Hope you're going well tonight. I'm going to play this one for you from Foster and Allen, The Little Shirt Me Mother Made For Me.

That's the music of Hank Snow and the Gene Snapper that I played before the Little Rosewood Casket. She sings that song, but I don't have that version from her. But I have that one from Hank Snow playing for Shane and Jenna. I guess Shane says that to Jenna. And g'day, Bill. And Terry. Hank Snow, Hello Love, was the name of that song. It's 12 minutes away from 9 o'clock on Triple H. I had a request for Graham, and he wanted me to play a Willie Nelson song tonight. So for Graham and Zoe, this one's for you. I'm on the road again.

0: That was the music of Charlie Pride, and the song was called Someone Loves You. Honey was the name of that song. It's 8 minutes away from 9 o'clock on the Pioneers of Country Music. I'm with Ray Hutchison with you, and I'm going to play another song straight after this.
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That was the music of Hank Williams, and the song was called Wait for the Light to Shine. I always play that in memory of Dad, who loved Hank Williams. Played a couple that Dad said he liked, and my main choice yet to come in the log train. One of his favourites was Mother Is Gone, Take a Message to Mother, and Singing Waterfall. He had a lot of favourites of Hank. We miss him and love him. The whole family do. And I always put that in memory of Dad, Hank Williams. It's 4 minutes away from 9 o'clock. Thanks for your company tonight. I'll be back next Saturday between 6:30 and 9 with the Pioneers of Country Music. I'll be back on Thursday between 6 and 9 with the Shuffle program. So I look forward to having your company. Stay safe, look after yourself, and I'll talk to you on Thursday night. This is Hank Snow, and I'm moving on. See ya.

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0: 1200 Degrees, episode 291. As heard across the nation, with thanks to the Community Radio Network. This is yours truly, DJ D, back at it once again and in the mix on the all vinyl tip, throwing it all down from vinyl 7-inch to 12-inch to vinyl DVS and going on a bit of a musical journey through time via original samples. Now, what you heard up front was a recent release from Private Stock Records, sending big ups and many thanks to DJ Zimmy for sending Mama doubles of this super dope edit. It's called In Search of Broccoli, an edit created by DJ Zimmy. It is PSR number 10 on the Private Stock Records label, and it's super dope. I gotta say, I love both sides with some Al Green on the flip. So, big ups to you, DJ Zimmy. Thank you so much for always looking after a mama. And of course, no doubt you can tell the original sample for that one, some Luther Vandross, Never Too Much. So that's going down up next. Now, thinking back through the archives, the vinyl archives that is, there were quite a few tracks I remember sampling Luther. And I think this is definitely going to define the flavour of the rest of the show too. So let's see how we go. Off the top of my mind, I remember some Will Smith and I also remember some Heavy D. So let's see where to up next. Definitely Luther, Never Too Much up first though. So here we go with episode 291. Thank you for joining us thus far. I hope you enjoy this freestyle journey through time via vinyl and via original samples. Let's go.
1: What's up, what's up? This is Red Man in the building. Buckle your seatbelts and you're in the mix with DJ D, repping the mix bosses. Let's get 'em.

0: You have been listening to episode 291 of 1200 Degrees, as heard across the nation, with thanks to the Community Radio Network. This is yours truly, DJ D, hopping on the mic one last time to back announce what we threw down on this episode. Now, we kicked it all off with some Private Stock Records, In Search of Broccoli, straight off 7-inch vinyl. Now, if you want to check out that video intro, you can do so on my Instagram under DJ D Worldwide. And of course, that hit an original sample of Luther Vandross with Never Too Much All My Love. Now, I had recalled quite a few artists sampling that back in the day. We then hit a little bit of Queen Pen featuring Eric Williams on the vocals, and that was called All My Love. Thereafter, a little bit of Will Smith featuring Jada singing some vocals too with A Thousand Kisses. And then, of course, the most recent one that I threw down, taking us back to, I think it was 2020. Don't quote me on that one, but just backtracking some Luther, 1981, Never Too Much or All My Love by Queen Pen, 1997. We then hit The Thousand Kisses by Will Smith and Jada, 2002. I think Sunshine, The Light by Fat Joe and DJ Khaled. That was, I believe, 2020, but don't quote me on that one. Thereafter, we hit a little bit of Upside Down by Diana Ross, and that then led into a little bit of an edit I remember playing back in the day off 12-inch, and I seriously have not played it since then, so it's been sitting on shelf for probably around 20-plus years. And that was a edit of Upside Down, Naughty Girl, which I used to love to throw down. And thereafter, one that maybe is not as obvious, but once you connect those dots, it's really obvious. It is a little bit of MC Light with Cold Rocker Party. It's the reason I fell in love with that song, because of that original sample. So, yeah, loving that. We then hit a little bit of Will Smith once again. Oh, actually, no, we hit some Love Hangover. Diana Ross to Diana Ross, of course. And that's been sampled by so many. Originally released in 1976, that was the 7-inch version that you heard. And thereafter, I threw down a bit of Will Smith Freakin' It. So we did play that Love Hangover track on the end of last week's show, but we ran out of time to play Freakin' It. So I thought I'd sneak it back in here so we could actually throw it down. That's been sampled by so many artists, Love Hangover, that is, Monica, Heavy D, so many. I did throw down the Heavy D version. I think even Bone Thugs had sampled it too. Next, you heard The Lover's Got What You Need, Heavy D, and then we slowed it all the way down to one of my favorite unreleased Tupac featuring Snoop Dogg freestyles with If There's a Cure. Taking you back to 1996 with that one. Thereafter, because we hit a bit of Snoop, I thought, all right, we'll go back to some OG Snoop, 1993 to be precise, with G's Up, Hose Down. And, of course, that samples Isaac Hayes, taking you back to 1970 with The Look of Love. Of course, thinking of Isaac Hayes, I can't help but think of Hung Up on My Baby, later sampled by the Ghetto Boys, which is what we're going to use to take out this episode. So I hope you've enjoyed this one. It has been a freestyle journey through time via original samples, hitting a bunch of flavors, but of course, roots of hip-hop right there. As always, you can check out past episodes on my Mixcloud under DJ D Worldwide. That's the letter D, the letter J, the letter D, WORLDWIDE. And tune in to past episodes anytime there. For now, I'm going to send you all my best, or just excuse the pun, but all my love, and wishing you a wonderful week or weekend to come. Until the next time, yours truly, Mama D. I'll be back same time, same channel next week to do it up all again and go on another freestyle journey through time via vinyl and, of course, via original samples. Wishing you a wonderful one. Peace out, y'all.
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2: Y'all know what time it is, yo. Lazy, crazy, busy, wish, flesh. 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
1: 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You dig?
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8: You are now tuned into 1212s as heard across the nation with thanks to the Community Radio Network. This is yours truly, DJ D. I will be your host for the next hour as we explore this very special and beloved project called 1212s, where we are endeavouring to get 100 DJs creating a mix from 12 of their 12-inch vinyl records. We have already hit a number of corners of the globe, with this episode featuring a new location. Coming to us from Castellón, Spain, is none other than Funky Chef. Now, he is a DJ and producer that is known worldwide, not only for his skills on the turntables, but also for his eclectic style, which I think we can thank to him having spent a number of years in a number of locations. So having spent 7 years in London, 6 years in the United States, with countless trips to Cuba, South America, North Africa, and all of Europe, his record suitcase definitely is full of classics and oddities, making his sessions a little bit like a trip around the world via his music. As much as he is known for his eclectic style, featuring styles as diverse as rumba, funk, disco, and boogaloo, he also does have some early references with hip-hop, having been influenced by pioneers such as Grandmaster Flash, Afrika Bambaataa, DJ Kool Herc. He also started to look at the turntables in a slightly different way, as more of an instrument, leading to a number of amazing achievements, including becoming champion of the Valencia Red Bull 3 style of 2011. Well, without further ado, I think it is time to turn those speakers up. Y'all are in for a bit of a treat right here, right now, with Funky Chef in the mix. Mix number 32 of 1212s. Let's go.
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0: not a problem that there's not a problem that I can't fix, can't fix.
1: Please, no more! I'm hurt! Can't you see? I'm hurt! You shot me! Please, don't! Let me have a doctor! Let me have a doctor! Please, give me a doctor! Don't kill me! You're trying to kill me!
2: If I tried that, your head would be splattered all over this field. Now, where's the girl?
0: Because I can do it. I can do it.

That's right, y'all. You are listening to 1212's episode 33 featuring Funky Chef up in the mix right here, right now, with mix number 32 of 1212's. This is yours truly, DJ D, just hopping on the mic to quickly announce some of the tracks that he has just played. So, Funky Chef, he kicked it all off with some 1995 flavor with The Herbalizer and a track called Real Killer Part 2. That was followed by some MC Solar 1991 flavor. I apologize if I mispronounce some of this. Chi seme le vent recolto le tempo. And that was also followed by some, I mispronounce some of this. Chi seme le vent recolto le tempo. And that was also followed by some champion.

Heads with Go Faster hit in 1996. Going forward 10 years, it was Some Nightmares on Wax with Deep Down, and also some 1999 flavour thereafter by Dynacism with Dynamic Syncopation. Up, Bustle and Blow, Yahora Tool, 1997 flavour was the next one, and then followed by some 2003 flavour by DJ Format featuring Abdominal as the drum pounds. Now, the final track taken out this mix by DJ Funky Chef, direct from Spain, Castellón. It is some 1975 flavour, super dope, pop song by Orchestra Miramar. And thank you, Funky Chef. I can't thank you enough for taking the time out to not only put this mix together, but also give us a video version, which is just super dope. Feel free to check that out online on his YouTube channel. I will also post a snippet on our social media, so feel free to follow 1212s on Instagram as well as Mixcloud. So that being said, we still do have a little bit of time for this episode, so we are actually going to throw back to mix number 27 of 1212s, which comes to us from a DJ that goes by the name of DJ Adverse. So don't go nowhere, my people, stay tuned. We are after this final track of DJ Funky Chef's mix number 32. We are going to cut over to DJ Adverse up in the mix with mix number 27 of 1212s. Well, let's turn those speakers back up once again as we throw down this final

putting that last one together, coming to us straight out of Spain, Castellón, Spain. Now, as promised, we are about to throw back to mix number 27 by DJ Adverse. DJ Adverse hails out of Australia, Sydney, Australia.

precise. DJ Adverse has been holding it down for a long minute on the turntables. He has supported a number of amazing artists, including DJ Total Eclipse from The Executioners, Zach Hendricks, Sarah Love, Eric Lau, Odyssey, Slum Village, and Australian hip-hop rapper Briggs. He is also a co-founding member of The Groove Dealers and helped form and write music for Australian hip-hop group Unison and LP and The Architects. Now, he has spun at a number of Sydney hotspots as well as events around Australia. Such events have included Soul of Sydney, Dust Tones, Funkified, Sydney Def Jam, and of course a whole bunch of others. I was honoured to be able to spin alongside him at a couple of the DMC, the New South Wales Championships back in 2014 and 2015, and have also had the pleasure of hosting him on a few of my previous radio shows. So, without further ado, we are about to hit mix number 27 of 1212s right here, right now. For episode 33. I'll be back one more time before the show ends to back announce what DJ Adverse has spun in this mix. So let's turn those speakers up as DJ Adverse throws down 12 of his 12-inch vinyl records for mix number 27 of 1212s. Here we go.

trying to spit at my. Speaking of, I get to the point. You think you got the bomb, cause I rode you with use a flea. And I'm the big dog. I scratch you off my with my paws. Alls, y'alls, busters better recognize and see where I'm coming from. It's still east side till I die. Why ask why?

up in the mix, creating a mix from 12 of their 12-inch vinyl records. First up, it was an absolute honor to feature Funky Chef with mix number 32, hailing out of Castellón, Spain. Thank you so much for taking the time to do this one, as well as sending much thanks to DJ Adverse for the second mix that we aired, mix number 27 of 1212s. I'm here quickly to back announce what he has played and will let the rest of his mix take out this episode, although it's looking like we may not have enough to play this mix in full. You can check out the remainder of DJ Adverse's mix 27 out

one of my faves right there, followed by some MC Lyte with Want What I Got. Award Tour was up next by A Tribe Called Quest, and then some Never Too Much, definitely a classic Luther Vandross track, this time performed by Mary J. Blige. Some Gorilla Funk by Paris was up next, and then Eric B. and Rakim with the Funky Ginger Club version of Don't Sweat the Technique, followed by some Marvin Gaye with T Plays It Cool, and then, of course, Grandmaster Flash with Freedom. Thereafter, DJ Adverse spun a little bit of the Jimmy Caster Bunch with a

of a Sister. Now, as mentioned earlier, you can catch a bunch of these mixes on our Mixcloud under 1212s, and be sure to show us some love on our Instagram also under 1212s, as well as all of these DJs that are getting up in the mix, especially and exclusively for 1212s. I hope you have all enjoyed this episode, episode 33. Be sure to tune in same time, same channel next week as we do it up all again, this time with a DJ hailing out of Sydney, Australia, that goes

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We are deployed on Definition Radio. Thanks to Soul Option there. Hey, I'm the K-Man. Hope you're having a good week. I know some weeks can be a bit up and down, eh? But, yeah, we got some good music on the way, some good hip-hop. And if it's not something good you're looking for, maybe you're looking forward to Start Some Trouble. Well, this is the song for you. It is Stunna Tay, Start Trouble, new music on Definition Radio.

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0: rob that man.
1: No, don't. Don't. That was Xander on Definition Radio, along with Connor Price and Tori DeShawn. Don't rob that man. And keeping the new music rolling out of the UK, here is Steps with Rock.

Definition Radio, still putting out the tunes. That was Fans in the Attic. And here's another crew that just don't stop. Deep Space 5 off Beat Rabbi's album Deep Space Soul. Fellow Deep Space 5 crew members Sivion and Freddie Bruno with this Move track on a side note.

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Although the next guy, he might be a bit slim if he's been really doing what he says he has. Dylan Chase.

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River from River Movement with Son of Man on Definition Radio. From Social Club Misfits, here's Fern off his latest solo album, Windowpane.

In fact, it's called New Things, and it's by Isaac Mansfield here on Definition Radio, where we'll keep playing the new tunes. This one from Australia, from Adelaide, where the next Crosswords Hip Hop Summit is happening. 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Victor Clay with Ain't Gonna Change, featuring Nads.

so good. Future Infinite, Imperial, Stuart Gary, Kinetic, and Elias Wallace, that smooth voice you heard singing at the end there, with Higher Ground. Let's go from the new tunes to the flashbacks to Ose Moore, back when he was known as Ofello, off his album Alive at the Assembly Line. We're going to 2007 with this one. It is the title track, Alive at the Assembly Line, featuring Propaganda and Versatile.

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0: 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I've got to keep it moving with the Crosswords crew.
1: Brockin' non-stopping.
0: I'm the K-Man, signing out. Peace.

0: I'm Debbie Russ with the BBC News. At the start of a two-day visit to Ireland, Donald Trump has said he would love to see the unification of Northern Ireland and the Irish Republic and expressed the view it would happen eventually. The American president was speaking at a press conference with the leader of the Irish government, Micheál Martin.
1: I'd love to see it unified. I think it would be a great feather in everybody's cap if that happened. You know what? The way I look at it, it's going to happen eventually. It will happen now. We're talking about it, and you got the right man over here to get it moving. But yeah, I think it would be a fantastic thing. Now the UK will have something to say about it, obviously, but I think it would be a great thing. I mean, how can it be bad?
0: The 1998 Good Friday peace agreement states that Northern Ireland will remain part of the United Kingdom unless a majority of the people in both the province and the Republic of Ireland support constitutional change. Mr. Trump also said international oil prices would tumble when the US conflict with Iran ends. Questioned by reporters, he repeated that he thought the conflict wouldn't conclude until after the US midterm elections in early November. Pro-government forces in Yemen say they've struck Houthi positions in the strategic coastal city of Mocha after the Houthis seized control of the entire Red Sea coast on Friday. The territorial gains by the Iranian-backed Houthis threatened to block a vital artery for Saudi oil tankers. Earlier, Saudi Arabia said it would not retaliate for now after drone attacks launched from Iraq forced it to shut down a crucial east-west pipeline, which further restricts its oil exports. Hugo Beshega is in Jerusalem.
2: Saudi Arabia has relied on its key east-west pipeline and the Bab al-Mandab for oil exports as an alternative to the Strait of Hormuz, which has been effectively closed because of the US war against Iran. But with the Houthis threatening to blockade Saudi shipping, global energy supplies could be squeezed even further. This could help Iran's strategy of driving up prices to put pressure on the US to end the war. The latest fighting also risks reigniting the civil war in Yemen.
0: A second employee of the AI firm Anthropic has quit over concerns that humanity may not survive the race to develop machines that are smarter than humans. It comes days after another researcher at the company also resigned. Clitzia Sala reports.
3: Joe Benton, formerly a member of Anthropic's safety team, has taken to social media to condemn what he sees as too little investment by AI companies in safety. He warned that AI systems may develop capabilities and desires that humans can't foresee and control. Humanity, he suggested, may not even survive the transition to superintelligent AI. Mr. Benton called for transparency about the ability of AI models to improve themselves, as well as safety incidents and near misses.
0: BBC News. China's President Xi Jinping has said the war in the Middle East has caused serious losses to people across the region. Speaking at the BRICS summit in India, Mr. Xi said the conflict did not serve the common interests of the international community. 11 world leaders, including Russia's President Vladimir Putin and Iran's Masoud Pezeshkian, are attending the summit in Delhi. A fire has engulfed an ammunition warehouse in Bulgaria, prompting staff to evacuate the site. Residents reported hearing a series of blasts, but there were no casualties. The cause is unclear. Local media say another facility owned by the same Bulgarian arms company, Emco, experienced an explosion last month. Speaking to reporters, Interior Minister Ivan Demirchev gave this update.
4: The fires as a whole are under control. At the moment, the teams are checking if our forces can enter the site and finish putting out the remaining isolated small fires inside the facility. But at this stage, we believe there is no danger either to the other warehouses or of the fire spreading outside the warehouse area.
0: French police have said they suspect a suburban train derailment in the northwest of the country on Friday was due to sabotage. More than 40 people were injured, one of them seriously, when the train came off the tracks between the cities of Rouen and Caen in Normandy. A police source said a loose fragment of rail track was discovered at the scene. Newly released documents show that US intelligence warned of major al-Qaeda threats, including a plane attack nearly 3 years before September the 11th, 2001. In one memo from 1998, US officials wrote that Osama bin Laden was planning to hijack planes and might fly an explosive-packed plane into a US city. The documents, made public by the CIA, are redacted and do not contain significant new revelations. BBC News.
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0: 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Hey, and don't forget that Community Radio Plus app and stick that on your phone as well. Hey, Tekka's Rock and Blues Show is the program playing the newest rock for you, the newest rock and blues, our acoustic segment every hour. Got some great live tracks for you as well. A huge shout out to each and every one of you boys and girls out there in rock and blues land, and a huge shout out to all our volunteers right through the SES emergency departments as well, all the services across the country, the hospital staff from top to bottom, the truckers, you're very important, cabbies as well, get us home sometimes, and everyone working night shift, day shift, whatever you're doing, the police department and the ambos, great to have your company, hope you're all doing well and had a big week. And hey, and as recommended by the CBAA network, we're required to mention that this little program may have some occasional coarse language, but boy, have I got some stuff. You betcha. What a way to kick it off. The new E by the boy from the Netherlands, Julian Sass, off his brand new E called Miles and Memories. And that's a track called Midst of Madness. I know all about that. Released on Cavalier Records. The boy is 56. Been around a long time, but played some great stuff. We've been playing him for decades, I think. Good track, though. Coming up in the first hour, the new one by the lady from Queensland, Miss Licia Louise, off her new album, Strike to Ignite. Bit of classic, well, not classic, Stones, the brand newie off the album Foreign Language. Got a great live track by some Australian players, Tim Gaze and our good friend Ross Ward, recorded live. Just stuck it up for us a few weeks ago. Going to play a great track off that for you. A new one by Jen Mize and the Rough and Tumble off the new album Tilt, thanks to Annie Johnson Publicity. Some great acoustic stuff for you as well. Bit of classic rock that we didn't get to play last week. The boys from LA back to 2006. Cub Coda and Take Five. It's off the Hound Dog Taylor tribute that was released 20-something years ago. And, of course, Cub Coda passed away at 2000 at just 51 years of age. Remember smoking in the boys' room? Yeah, that was him. Our Jeff Healey tribute this week is a perler, bit of archive rock from 1974. Who remembers Stormbringer? You'll know what. The lady from Oz now lives in LA, Cara Granger. Bit of Oz classic rock and blues by Mark Easton off his album Grind from 14 years ago. Can't believe it. The newie by James Buddy Rogers from Canada, a trucker's song this week. Hope you boys and girls are having a great week. Hope your truck's going fine. And we're going to play a bit of Ronnie Millsap for you as well coming up, probably the start of our number two. A bit of rock and roll by the Razorbacks from Canada. Another great track by Joe Bonamassa off their brand new album Spirit of Rory, live in Cork. Bit of rock and bit of rock by Social Distortion from California. A girl rock this week is Led Zeppelin. Yep, that's the all-girl tribute Led Zeppelin band. And a ton more as well. 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And grab us on Facebook. That'd be Brill. Tekka's Tracks, all one word, lowercase, TECKAS Tracks. And there we will be. Okay. We're into September. Can't believe it. Got a birthday coming up soon. I'll be 50. Oh, you amuse me sometimes. But this is off his current album, which was released last year, called Deja Blue. The boy from New York City, Tom Hambridge, has produced 100 albums for other people. Great drummer, singer and songwriter. And this will get this little program underway. Tom Hambridge. And this is Automatic. You're with Tech. Love having your company. G'day, guys.
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0: Yeah, you know what? The boys just get better with age. Mick's 82 this year, and that's the Rolling Stones. You know, some of them, as I've already said it, they just get better. So many albums, and I went to a meeting once when I got a volunteer job looking after the seniors, and the lady said that in 1900, the average age of men living in 1900 was 47 years of age. And boy, here we are in 2026, 82, and still rocking. They're great album. I think it's one of their better albums. It's called Foreign Language, and that's Hit Me in the Head, thanks to Polydor Records. And before that, Tom Hambridge, a little quick thing called Automatic off the album DJ Blue from last year, thanks to Quarter Valley Records. Hey, you're with Tech for the best part of 2 hours. Love having your company. Hope you're digging the stuff. Now the new one by the lady from Queensland, Lisa Louise. She's jumped into the spotlight over the last couple of years. Not really unknown, but she struggled to try and get a good gig. She went overseas and everything, fine player. And she's now just about touring right across the country. And this is off the new album, Strike to Ignite. Louisa Louise, Hot-Blooded Woman.
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0: Yeah, loving the great Australian live stuff for you. That is Mr. Tim Gaze and Ross Ward, two great players. Been around a long time, and that's recorded live, and that was Riverside Blues. Check them out through either Tim Gaze or Ross Ward on Facebook. Great tracks. He's got another one. They're going to send us some more, I think, that were recorded live last year at some stage. Anyway, good track. And before that, Lisa Louise, Hot Blooded Woman, off her brand new album. It's get it through her Facebook page. I'm not sure whether if it's in stores or not, but check it out. Ignite. No, Strike to Ignite, and check the lady on Facebook. That is Lisa Louise. Okay, a new one thanks to Annie Johnson Publicity. This is a lady and a band called Jen Myers and the Rough and Tumble, off a new album called Tilt, and this is Shake Something Loose. I'm not game.
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0: Yeah, loving the sound of the big Hammond B3. Isn't that a good track? That's Jen Myers and the Rough and Tumble. Thanks to Annie Johnson Publicity off their brand new album called Tilt. She's now an Australian, but I think originally from LA. And that's her and the band. Shake Something Loose. I ain't game, I tell you. Hey, it is time for our Acoustic by Two, my friends, and this is another great album by the boys from Oz off the album Once Upon a Long Time Ago. This is Shane Flew and Matt Ross. Juliet, You Need a Romeo. Thank you.
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people down in the low, stand on the corner, shaking the cup, shaking the cup. 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

0: Yeah, being a big fan of Too Slim Langford, and that's off his album Broken Halo from 2012 and Shaken Up Cup. Released on Underworld Records, we've been playing his albums for a couple of decades now, and great player, especially live stuff. And that is off his acoustic album. Before that, Australia's own Shane Flew and Mr. Matt Ross off the album Once Upon a Long Time Ago. Check the boys on Facebook. And Juliet, You Need a Romeo. Ha-ha. Hey, my friends, Tekka's Rock and Blues Show across the country on the Community Radio Network. Great having your company. Time for a bit of classic rock back to 2006. The boys from LA, they are a Bluebeard featuring the big vocals of Baz Leach. And off the album called Deluxe with the Reverb, check this out. Classic rock. I don't know about me.
1: Another all-time rock and roll classic.

Yeah, I don't know about, I just love harmony guitars, but that was so tight. I wonder if they were using a harmonizer on that guitar solo, but who cares? It sounded brilliant, didn't it? Classic rock, Bluebeard. I don't know about me. Off the album from 2006 called Deluxe with Reverb, released on Shelter from the Storm Records from LA, Mr. Baz Leach. Hey, it's time for our tipple time. Time to put the kettle on or open the fridge door, find something you like. Bit of a tipple of something. And this is Mr. Matt, the Rattlesnake Leach. Whatever it is. It's off his album called Furious Strike from St. Louis. Put the kettle on and put up with this for the next 2 minutes and 36 seconds. And this is Rattlesnake Shuffle, your tech.

0: Yeah, dig it. Nice bit of jump blues for you. That is, what's his name? Matt the Rattlesnake Leash and Rattlesnake Boogie. Okay, my friends, it's time for a bit of a classic. Actually, it was released, reissued this year, thanks to Alligator Records, which means the album's available through onlybluesmusic.com. Hound Dog Taylor tribute, and it's got some great artists on here. It was originally released in 97 and reissued this year. And we're going to play Cub Coda off the tribute. Of course, Cub Coda was the lead singer with Brownsville Station. Who were they? Who remembers the great rockin' version in the 70s of Smoking in the Boys' Room? Yeah, that's him. And, of course, so he's been passed away since 2000. He's been gone 26 years, just 51 he was. And this is track number one with Cub Coda. And what do they call themselves? I got to have a look. Cub Coda and the House Rockers off this tribute to Hound Dog Taylor. And this is Take Five, Your Tech.
1: You want to rock? Tekka's got that. You want blues? Tekka's got that too. Turn it up to 11. That's how we roll right here.

0: Yeah, dear. Great track. The late Hound Dog Taylor put out some great stuff. And by his own admission, he used to say, I can't play for shit, but I make it sound good. And he did too as well. And that's a great tribute album. It's on through Alligator Records. And as I said, it's available through onlybluesmusic.com across the country. Take five, Cub Coda. Next, it is time for our tribute album this week, my friends, and it is our Jeff Healy tribute. And this is an album I haven't played, I don't think, for yonks, which is a fair while. It's recorded live at the Eastern Sound Sessions through the studio of Q107 FM in 1989, Toronto, Canada. And he talks about a lot of the tracks. He talks about how the band got started, talks about his 78 record collection, his favourite music and stuff, talks about becoming famous in the USA, and then he played this song. So for all you Jeff Healy fans, and that's me and hopefully everyone else, check this out. This is Eastern Sound Sessions in 1989, Jeff Healy and the band live with See the Light.
1: 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Don't miss Tekka's tribute to Jeff Healy this time each week, where you can rock out to great music while remembering the master guitarist who left us way too soon. Here's another fantastic song from Jeff Healy on Tekka's Rock and Blues Show.

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1: No, thank you. Man, isn't that so cool? You know what? The old Sennheisers almost blew off me head. Man, could he play. Absolute love it. For you, my friends, I hope you're a big fan of Jeff Healey, as I am, and see the light. 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Okay, I can't believe it. 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But hey, if you're leaving us now, we'd love to have your company again next week on the station that you're on right now. Finishing off hour number one, cruising into hour number two, is our archive rock. Take you back to 1974 to the album Stormbringer with Mr. Ian Gillan, who is 81. Still what the voice that we'd all die for. But this is Deep Purple, and off the album Stormbringer, this is Highball Shooter. You're with Tech.
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0: 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Okay, my friends, hour number two is underway. If you've just joined us, it is so good to have you back from last week. And if you've come back from the other side, you know you're more than welcome. Tekka's with you for the best part of the next hour or so. And we what a way to kick off hour number two, our archive rock from 1974 off the album Stormbringer, Ian Gillan and the Boys, Deep Purple, High Ball Shooter. I remember when I bought the album, I absolutely loved it. It just blew me away. And then I give them away to all my grandkids. So there you go. Well, I started very young, you know. Okay, coming up in this hour for you, got a bit of Oz classic rock and blues for you, Australia's own Mark Easton. The newie by the boy from Canada, James Buddy Rogers, a trucker song coming up for you boys and girls because we really appreciate what you do for us. A bit of rock and roll by the Razorbacks from Canada. A bit of another great live track. You guessed it, Joe Bonamassa off the album Spirit of Rory live in Cork. That's coming up. Bit of rock by Soul Distortion from California. Some girl rock by Led Zeppelin. That is a girl Led Zeppelin tribute band, and they are awesome. And more as well. Stay with us, won't you? 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And grab us on Facebook, be brill as well, Tekka's Tracks. Or one word lowercase, T-E-C-K-A-S, Tracks, and there we will be. Okay, the lady from Oz, this is Kara Granger. Goes back a few years off her album L.A. Blues, because I think that's where she lives now. And this is a favourite sin. You're with Tek. Love having your company.
1: 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Then I'll begin.
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0: Yeah, how good is that? Not many words, but just a great boogie. That's Australia's own Mark Eason. Goes back 14 years off his album Grind. Good one, my friend. And the old Hound Dog Taylor classic. That's two Hound Dog songs in one program. Amazing. Let's get funky. Check the boy out on Facebook. It's markeason.net. And Facebook, and of course it's available. I'm not sure about it now. Only Blues Music was a distributor back then. Check it out, onlybluesmusic.com. Of course, he's gone into the Mongolian type of music with some weird instruments, but man, he makes them talk. He's got some great tracks. And we played Roadhouse Blues how many times? I don't know. Fair few. Anyway, that was Mark Eason. Before that, Cara Granger from Oz, now lives in LA. Off her album, LA Blues, was released on Station House Records, and it was called Favourite Sin. There you go. Hey, the new one by the boy from Canada, off his album, brand new, he called Covered in Blues. This is James Buddy Rogers. Coming up next is our Truckers song. Stay for that. Boys and girls, the people that move our country, keep us mobile, just carry our country on your trailers. Okay. This is James Buddy Guy with I Lied. Who, me? Never. Coast to
1: coast is number one. Across Australia, this is the Community Radio Network.

0: Yeah, some nice blues there by Mr. James Buddy Rogers off his new just released Call Covered in Blues. I lied, released on B-Tone Records from Canada. Good track. Okay, my friends, this is the Truckers segment. One great track that I've spent weeks putting these together, so I hope you dig them. For the boys and girls who carry our country on their trailers, this is for the Truckers. Boys and Girls goes back to 1984 off his album One More Try. Mr. Ronnie Millsap and Prisoner of the Highway for the Truckers.
1: 10-4, good buddy.
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0: Yeah, got your ears on, good budgie. Good track, isn't it? What a great recording from 84. The man's 83 now. Put out some great albums through the 80s as well. Mr. Ronnie Millsap, that is our Trucker Songs, the boys and girls. That was especially for you. Hope you dug it. And Prisoner of the Highway, aren't you all? But boy, do you carry our country. Okay, next, a bit of rock and wild. This is the boys from Canada, Jimmy Heath and the guys. They are the Razorbacks. The album is called The Razorback Rarities from a couple of years ago. And this is a little track, you might know this one, called Promised Land.
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0: Yeah, pretty clever, huh? Closed the door on the promised land for the boys from Canada with a bit of the old American anthem stuck in there as well. Cool stuff. That is Razorbacks, and that is Promised Land. Hey, my friends, it is time for some live stuff, and guess what? Joe Bonamassa's back on the turntable. On the turntable? It could be on the cylinder, the stuff that I play. But this is a great album, and there's a swag of you out there that are fans, as I am, of Mr. Joe Bonamassa. Just 49, and he's done so much in his short life. Off the album Spirit of Rory, recorded live in Cork. Check this out. Joe Bonamassa, Treat Her Right, live.
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0: Yeah, and the boy can play. Fantastic. Absolutely love the album, and I hope you do as well. We've got a few more tracks to come in weeks to come. It's Joe Bonamassa with True to Right. Corey didn't do a lot of covers, but that was originally done by Roy Head in the Traits back in 1965. And like George Thorogood's done it, I've heard so many versions. And that was one of Rory's. He made that famous. And that was True to Right. The album's available through J&R Adventure Records, and it's in stores. I know I seen it the other day. Mate, can't say the shop, I guess. Hey, my friends, it is time for our Acoustic by Two, and getting it underway this day is Australia's own Shane Pacey off the album Cross of My Heart. I love this album. Good one, my friend. And this is Cop, Shoot Cops, Your Tech.
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0: Yeah, what a cool song that is. I reckon it's very dark and spooky, but a good track. And boy, can he play guitar. That's Mr. Brett Ellis Band from Philadelphia off the album Guiltlessly Free and By Way of the Dust. Got a bit of that Mexican type spiffo kind of guitar work, isn't it? Good track. And before that, Australia's own Shane Pacey off his newer. You can grab that through any of the formats, through Bandcamp and the like, or you can go on through Shane Pacey's Facebook page. Off the album Cross of the Heart, Cop Shoot Cops. That, my friends, is our Acoustic by Two. Now it's time for a bit of rock for you. The boys from Canada off the album brand new called Born to Kill. This is Mike Ness and the guys. They are Soul Social Distortion. And this is Don't Keep Me Hanging On.
1: While the others keep on talking, we keep on rocking.

0: Yeah, some rock with a melody. Isn't that a good track? I love that. That is Social Distortion from Canada, Mike Ness on the vocals, off the album Born to Kill, brand new one. And don't keep me hanging on. I dig that song. Now it's time for the girl rock. And this is Les Zeppelin, L-E-Z Zeppelin, girl tribute band featuring our very own, Australia's own Sarah McClelland on vocals. She does a lot of theatre and stuff, but man, is she a rock singer. She's not with them now. This goes back to 2007 off their first album. Steph Payne on guitar, I forget who the other ones, but boy, they're good. They're still going. They've got a different singer. But this is the girl rock for you off their album from 2007. This is their version of Communication Breakdown.
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Yeah, good track, huh? That is Girls from New York City, featuring our very own, Australia's own, Sarah McLellan on vocals. The album is a ripper from end to end. You probably haven't got it, but I think if you check them out on Facebook, that is Les, L-E-Z, Zeppelin, and you'll find it there. Communication Breakdown. The only band that Led Zeppelin authorised to do their stuff, and I know I've heard and we've played different other all-girl bands doing Led Zepp, but that is the real ones, Les Zeppelin. Hey, my friends, can't believe it. Just about time to get out of here. Let's sneak in one more for you, the new one by the boys from New Jersey, the Trevor B. Power Band. This is all about a Triumph TR3.

Oh, don't you hate that when time's against us? Isn't it a good track? That's the Trevor B Power Band with my Triumph TR3. It was a UK car. It was four-cylinder, two-litre. One of my mates had one back in the 60s. Good little rig. Go like shot out of a Shanghai. Hey, my friends, that concludes Tekka's Rock and Blues show for this week. This program originated from studios in Mildura, Victoria, Australia. Been great having your company and look forward to it again next week on the station that you're on right now. 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Okay, until we meet again on the old wireless, take care out there. Have a great week. 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Till we meet again, hey from Tech, bye y'all. 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
1: The legendary Big Ass Truck marked their 30th anniversary with a blazing performance. Now, I'm going to tell you, this happened at Minglewood, and it's sort of funny because I remember, I guess I was there, so to speak, when Big Ass Truck started. I guess I'm telling my age here. And back then, when you said the name of the band, I remember my mother going, "Who? What is that name?" You know, the reaction from all the adults was like, "Oh my goodness, Big Ass Truck." And now that thing that was taboo 30 years ago to say is, you know, like, psh, we've heard it all, you know? So it's sort of funny to come into the space where after 30 years, it's like normal to say the band's name.
2: Well, I was having lunch a couple years ago with the queen of Memphis Soul, Miss Carla Thomas, and she told me she noticed that Memphis music was truly changing when she walked down Bill Street and saw a marquee that said Big Ass Truck.
1: Well, I remember seeing the guys in clubs. In fact, put together a show with some friends years ago. It was an award show here in town that celebrated the recorded music that was coming out of Memphis, Memphis Area Music Awards. And our show, the headliner, was Big Ass Truck with Rufus Thomas. And Rufus Thomas had that exact reaction. Big Ass Truck? Oh, I'm in.
2: What a journey it's been for Big Ass Truck over 30 years. Born in the mid-90s, this group blends rock, hip-hop, funk, and psychedelia all into one sonic experience that is like no other. Guess what, Pat? They're back, even though they don't always get a chance to play together.
1: Well, the lineup has shifted a lot over the years. The core essence of the band is drummer Robert Barnett, DJ Colin Butler, keyboardist Alex Green, and vocalist guitarist Robbie Grant and Steve Selvage, along with their original bassist and Bill Street Caravan supporter, Joe Boone.
2: For this special 30th anniversary performance at Minglewood, they had one of their other bassists that played with them over the years, Robbie's little brother. I won't say little, younger brother,
1: yeah,
2: Grayson
1: younger.
2: Grant.
1: Now about this 30th anniversary show at Minglewood, the energy was palpable, JB. It's like the city came alive with the spirit of Big Ass Truck.
2: Yeah, Big Ass Truck is a Memphis favorite. I was hanging backstage and I was trying to keep the secret all night, but they wheeled out this big old big ass cake with one of the big boy mascots from the hamburger chain that's popular. And the reaction of the people when they saw, or really the reaction of the band, because they had no idea this 30th anniversary cake was coming out. It's just one small little nod to how humorous and theatrical this band is.
1: Exactly, JB. Memphis is a city known for its rich musical heritage. And Big Ass Truck has always managed to stand out even in this vibrant scene. Their ability to seamlessly weave through genres from rock to hip-hop to funk captures the essence of the city's diverse musical spirit. And they also remind us with each record and performance to simply cut loose and not take yourself too seriously.
2: Yeah, it's not just about their music. Their songwriting reflects this knack for the dramatic and the theatrical and the strange and the weird and the quirky. In a whirlwind mix of guitars, turntable scratches, and I'll say angelic vocal refrains, audiences are endeared long before their finale song finds lead singers beckoning for the arrival of a friendly Martian to jump right in the party and get on the dance floor right along with you.
1: Well, I'll tell you a little secret, JB. Years ago, they asked me to write their bio, and I struggled for so long on how to write a big-ass truck bio. And I ended up writing the bio centered around the idea of breakfast cereals. And it was truly something that represented the band. So they've become a cherished part of the Memphis music mosaic. So I think we need to let them hear some music.
2: Absolutely. Let's jump right into this 30th anniversary celebration of one of our hometown favorites, Big Ass Truck, live on Bill Street Caravan.
3: Yeah.

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0: Up next, Grammy-nominated bluesman Guy Davis takes us through the life histories of the pioneers and innovators enshrined in the Blues Hall of Fame. 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
2: Come on, baby. The Chevrolet pulled to the curb and stopped. It was a two-door 54, black, white rag, and white wall tires. It looked as long as a city block with sharp fins on the back. Grimes jumped out of his bedroom window at the sight of the Chevy and ran for it. The passenger door opened. Everybody was jammed in there. Mickey, Frog, Tally, and Floyd in back. Big Ella up front. The bass fiddle practically pushed the back seat into the trunk and rested on the dash between Big Ella and the driver. At the wheel was Rufus Thomas. "Welcome to the Bearcats," Rufus announced. He threw the Chevy into gear and swerved into the street. Grimes had to squeeze beside Big Ella in the front seat. "We got a young buck," she told the others. "Y'all speak correctly." From the back seat, Mickey said, "His lean's so clean, you could stir cabbage with it." Rufus laughed so loud that the car shook. He slowed down, put his forehead on the wheel, and slapped the dash with his hand. Grimes forced a chuckle.

0: Rufus drove from North Memphis down to Orange Mound. He pulled the big Chevy into the dirt lot behind the brown Derby. The Bearcats unloaded and lugged their gear through the unlit yard, spotlighted in the high beams of other cars pulling in. They heard the meh from out of the darkness, and by the flickering light of the parking lot, they saw goats sprinkled all over the yard. Inside, guys rolled dice out of a leather horn straight onto the floor, but there was no time to get caught up in a game. Rufus set everyone up and took a moment with each instrument to show the musicians how to play his songs. "Keep yourself in B-flat," Rufus yelled, fingering the keys on Floyd's saxophone and moving on. He picked up the drumsticks and flourished a beat for Grimes. "What do you play, Rufus?" the drummer asked. "I can't play dead on any of them. Just give me a shuffle," Rufus said. That ended the rehearsal. The Bearcats shuffled into the first number. Big Ella took the mic. "Rufus is a makeup artist," Big Ella said, half to the crowd, half to the band. "He'll stand here and make up songs all night."
1: "Tell me, honey, you made me feel so mean. In the morning, grown."
0: Big Ella told the audience, "Police arrested me for conjuring hoodoo." Rufus asked, "Yeah, what was the charge?" She said, $500. As the band shuffled, a lady in a sleek black dress caught every eye in the joint as she performed the newest dance. She rocked her hips all the way down to the floor. Rufus followed everyone's eyes and channeled their thoughts. They didn't want her to stop. He owed them everything he could do to help. He sang. After the show, everyone packed back into Rufus's car, fitting in the seats around the bass fiddle. "Gotta go to work," Rufus said. "It's 5 o'clock in the morning, and my shift at the textile mill starts at 6. Grimes asked, "Rufus, why you do all this, man?" Rufus said, "'Cause every time I think I got my ends to meet, somebody come up and move the ends." "It's gonna be the death of you," Big Ella told him. "I'm gonna survive," Rufus said. "And I'm going to do something recognizable so when I pass off this land of the living, I will be remembered." And after struggling to remain awake for 57 and a half cents an hour, Rufus headed toward his next job, hosting the Sepia Swing Club on radio station WDIA. For Rufus, WDIA made strange connections. The station broke barriers in the outside world. Every DJ was black. Every show aimed for a black audience. But the owners were all white, and the DJs weren't allowed behind the glass between the studio and the engineer. The contradiction came to a head, so to speak. The place had only one bathroom. Rufus opened the door and stared into it. Looked pretty much the same as the one in his house. He looked around. Nobody. He thought, "I am part of this institution, and I'm not gonna go outside anymore." He walked in and slammed the door. And when he stepped back out, Rufus was standing face to face with a guy who was either IRS or FBI. Horn-rimmed glasses, skinny black tie, starched white shirt. "I'm Jim Stewart," the man said. "We listen to you all the time down at the studio." Picking up his chin off the floor, Rufus calmly asked, "What studio would that be?" "Satellite Records," Jim said. "Brand new. Fact, I brought you this." He handed Rufus a record and his business card. "Maybe you could give it a spin?" Rufus had the record on the air before Mr. G-Man got back in the car. Rufus watched Stewart flip on the radio. Stewart looked back towards Rufus, nodded his head one time, and smiled.
2: "I'm just a fool.
0: From DIA, it was time to stop home for a quick bite, then take the Bearcats back out into the night. Though Rufus barely had time to think, much less go to the bathroom, a song had been bubbling in his mind. He thought about bantering with Big Ella on the stage like an old married couple. They always came together at the end, kissed and made up. In his living room, Rufus grabbed a cardboard sign that advertised his show at the Brown Derby. He turned it over and jotted down some verses out of his mind. It was a totally different twist on a duet, unlike anything else on the radio. Fast-paced and driving, not sing-songy syrup. Rufus had just a few minutes before he needed to leave again for the next shift. He raced around the house and grabbed up his tape recorder. With no Big Ella around, he needed someone to fill in the female lead and called for his teenage daughter. Rufus put the tape recorder on top of the TV set. He and his daughter Carla stood in the living room in front of the TV, belting out the song like they were on stage. Rufus scattered out the instrumental breaks and soft-shoed in his sock feet while Carla sang. It was a 10-minute masterpiece, and he knew just who to show it to. He grabbed the tape and the business card and hit the door. The next afternoon, Jim Stewart called him at WDIA, and in no time, Rufus parked his 54 at the curb outside the Satellite Records studio. It was really an old movie theater. He walked in and looked up at the high curving ceiling and down across the hard floor that slanted to where the screen used to be. The Bearcats were already there waiting. To their surprise, Rufus walked in with a new female vocalist, his 17-year-old daughter. Grimes smiled at Carla. "Are you Big Ella?" he asked. "Big Ella can tear a house apart," Rufus said, "but she don't come across on record." Rufus led the recording session like he directed his gigs. Rufus hummed the melody, clapped the time, and the musicians played it back for him until they got it right. One thing didn't translate from the Bearcats live act, though. The shuffle. Grimes spoke up. "I heard this New Orleans beat they called the heebie-jeebie," he demonstrated, "like that song, Ooh Poop I Do." "I love it," Rufus shouted. After two takes, Jim Stewart stepped out, holding out a record for Rufus. "Maybe you can give it a spin," Jim smiled. Rufus kicked off the next sepia swing hour in grand ceremony. "I've been telling you about the big record Carla and I recorded, and we do think it's big. Here it is. 'Cause I love you."

a struggling little music company had its first big hit, it would soon change its name from Satellite to Stax Records. And Rufus Thomas soon worked his last shift at the textile mill,

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2: Bill Street Caravan is supported by awards from Memphis Travel and Tennessee Arts Commission. We're back, and for those of you who are just tuning in, we're hanging loose with the signature sounds of Big Ass Truck at their 30th anniversary concert.
0: Though they don't perform together as Big Ass Truck regularly these days, several members of the Big Ass Truck family hold key roles elsewhere in the Memphis music community.
2: That's right, Pat. These guys have left an indelible mark all over Memphis music, and the entire music industry, in fact. There's guitarist and vocalist Steve Selvidge, son of Bill Street Caravan founder Sid Selvidge. When he's not home rocking Memphis, he's typically touring all over the globe as a member of The Hold Steady, who famously had their song The Bear and the Maiden Fair featured on everyone's favorite dragon-fighting, family-feuding fantasy show, Game of Thrones.
0: Even though he's away with the band pretty often, he keeps his roots alive and well in Memphis by his collaboration with Zydeco soul artist Marcella Simeon.
2: You know, that's the beauty of Memphis, Pat. No matter where the music takes you, the city just stays in your soul. And speaking of diverse musical journeys, Robbie Grant has his hands in so many bands.
0: Oh, yeah, it's hard to even keep up. From Mouse Rocket to Man Control, Dream Journal, Aquarian Blood, and Vending Machine, Robbie's a musical chameleon. And let's not forget the annual Christmas show with the Robbie Grant Band, a festive tradition.
2: And the man has made his mark on NPR's popular Tiny Desk series with an experimental side project called Mellotron Variations, where he shared the prestigious stage with musical heavyweights like John Medeski and Pat Sansone of the band Wilco.
0: I just got to stop. Mellotron Variations is like the freakiest thing ever. You should go Google it and look it up. It's an experience in sound and what sound can do. So I won't talk more about it. Just go Google it. But they're on a Bill Street Caravan show also. So you can go look through the Bill Street Caravan archives. So let's talk about your collaboration, JB. You and Robbie co-founded WYXR 91.7 FM in Memphis, keeping the flame of great music burning bright.
2: Yeah, it's been an incredible honor to work alongside Robbie and under his tutelage. We brought the station to life and breathed quite a bit of fresh air, if I must say, into the Memphis radio landscape. And we brought along 90 volunteer hosts who get to play whatever kind of music they want. No playlists, no spreadsheets, no ratings. I don't stand over them and tell them what to look into or any of that sort of stuff. They just play the music that feels good to them.
0: Let's celebrate community radio and what it means around the United States, because it is where you hear the real music. So, not to overlook anybody in the band, I got to put some attention on the turntable maestro, DJ Colin Butler. Now, for widespread Panic fans, they know him for scratching up a storm in a handful of their local shows. But I will tell you one thing about Colin. He was the first person to ever make me look at a turntable as an instrument within its own. There were whole conversations that we had about that. And he looks at the work that he does as a philosophy, as a important piece to the band, that instrument that's been forgotten. And he has a lot of versatility in what he does. It's sort of exciting to hear him talk about it.
2: I couldn't agree more, Pat. As a turntablist myself, I've learned quite a lot from Colin over the years. All of these guys have written their chapters in Memphis music history, and I'm so privileged and grateful that they give so much to our local scene and show so much of the Memphis influence elsewhere. So without further ado, let's jump right back into the music for this 30th anniversary celebration of Big Ass Truck.

0: Isaac Hayes. Isaac Hayes, everybody.
1: All right.
2: Alrighty, folks, we're here today with Thomas Cribbins, once again guest hosting on Bill Street Caravan, and we have a special guest in a studio / Bill Street Caravan office with us today, Mr. Steve Selvidge. How are you doing today, Steve?
3: I'm doing well. Thomas, how are you?
2: I'm doing fine, doing fine. Thanks so much, man. Steve Selvidge is the son of Bill Street Caravan's founding producer and executive director, Mr. Sid Selvidge. So it's fair to say without Steve and his family, there'd be no me talking to you guys on this mic right now.
3: That's right. Now we're just hanging out.
2: Yes, now we're just hanging out, man. Steve Selvidge.

0: which is a guitar hero in simplest of terms, and I mean that wholeheartedly as a guitar player myself. What was your earliest influence musically, and when did you decide on the guitar, and when did it take hold of you, man?
1: I mean, earliest influence had to have been my dad, just because, you know, he was always around singing, playing. I was always going to see him. It was all I ever remember wanting to do, and then it was like, that was it. That's all I thought about, was being a guitar player.
0: How old were you?
1: 10.
0: 10, wow.
1: Yeah, when I decided to, like, that's what I wanted to do, I was 10 years old.
0: Oh, wow. That's an early commitment, man.
1: Yeah, yeah.
0: So you start that journey at 10. What age are you by the time you say, all right, let me get my first band. Let's find some buddies. Let's do some music out here. And what was the name of that band?
1: So the first band that I played guitar in was, fast forward by 3 years, my buddy Miles was singing this band called Uncensored. Mm. And they already had a guitar player, but he wanted to bring me in as well. So I came in, and we played at the Antenna Club.
0: Can we talk about a little bit about who was in Mudboy and what was your experience watching them? How did Mudboy influence you and what you're doing down the line, even with some of the offspring of these same guys?
1: Right. I mean, Mudboy was everything to us. Okay, so Mudboy and the Neutrons was my dad, Jim Dickinson, Lee Baker, who was a big guitar influence. Lee Baker was like the guitar player.
0: Yeah.
1: He was the hero. And then Jimmy Crosswaite played washboard.
0: Yeah.
1: And they would have various rotating sort of rhythm sections, or sometimes they would just jug it, you know, just play acoustic. Mm-hmm. And so how it kind of came about is that, like, Dickinson, my dad, Lee Baker, they'd all had, like, record deals kind of go south. Like, they had been kind of in, like, the major label world. Like, my dad had a record out on Enterprise, Isaac Hayes's label, and he had cut a record for Elektra, but that fell through, and, you know, Dickinson had an album out on Atlantic, and Baker was in a band called Moloch that was also on Enterprise, but so that the idea was to form this crazy gonzo band that couldn't get signed. Mm. It was the antithesis of, like, the record industry. You're trying to make it big. Mm. They would just play stuff that was, they were influenced by. I mean, obviously, they had the good fortune to learn from so many of these blues masters, Mississippi Fred McDowell, Furry Lewis, Johnny Woods, and stuff like that. And then just kind of the rock and roll that they cut their teeth on, you know. Mm-hmm. Bo Diddley was a big one. I mean, I caught the tail end of it, but the 70s were, I mean, y'all, our dads are going crazy.
0: we're going to leave it right there. Yeah. After that. Our dads were going crazy. Yeah. That's the catch-all statement for everything. I could believe it, man. So, and you mentioned that comes, that was around the early 2000s, which isn't quite 30 years ago. So before then, you've already formed Big Ass Truck.
1: Correct.
0: How did that come about? Talk to me about who's in that and what are y'all doing at this time.
1: So we played a show with this band called The Simpletones, which became The Simple Ones, which is our dearly departed Jared McStay, got in touch with me and said, hey, we're playing a show at the Antenna. Do you want to open up? And I was like, well, my band's broken up, but I can put something together by the time of the show. So in the last little bit of 1992, actually, I had been trying to do something with our DJ, Colin Butler. He was a turntablist. So I just... Robbie and I were still tight. I called up Robbie. I've been talking to this dude, Joe Boone. Called him up. Knew Alex Green. And knew he was into, like, the Booker T stuff we kind of wanted to do. Because we wanted to do, like, a new Memphis soul kind of thing.
0: Okay.
1: But with, like, hip-hop elements.
0: Wow.
1: So put everybody together, and within two practices, we had enough material. We worked up a version of I'm a Ram by Al Green.
0: Yeah.
1: Which Teeny Hodges gave me the stamp of approval. He told me he liked it. So. So I can take that with me.
0: Legend. For those who don't know, Teeny Hodges is the guitar player for Al Green on a lot of those classic and hit records, Love and Happiness being one of them. Come on, man.
1: We love you, Teeny.
0: Yes, sir. Love you, Teeny. I had a chance to meet him one time before his passing.
1: He's magic.
0: And it was magic. Truly magic.
1: He's a magic baby. He's a twin.
0: Yes, sir. Sweet, man. So the 13-year gap. And when did you guys reconvene after, what year was that?
1: Ultimately, it became 2014. We kind of started talking about it in 2012, but it didn't actually happen until 2014.
0: Gotcha. And were y'all gigging regularly again? Or was it just to come together to write some new material?
1: Didn't write anything new. total, you know, Heritage Act. we did like a warm up show in Oxford.
2: Okay.
1: And then came and did that. So the show is at Minglewood Hall. It wasn't just us. It was part of a launch party for a documentary called Meanwhile in Memphis.
2: Okay.
1: So
2: were
1: like,
2: you guys part? Were you featured in
1: that? Yeah, yeah, yeah. So we were interviewed for that.
2: Nice.
1: And we're in it. And so it was a multi-band thing. It went off well. You know, we had like the all original members for that one. Mm-hmm. And we kind of just mainly played stuff from the first album. Right. So yeah, and then that was that. By that point, I'd been in the Halt Steady for 4 years.
2: Okay.
1: And in 2014, we started an album cycle.
2: Gosh.
1: So, you know, that was like, I did that gig and then I was on the road.
2: You also released an album at the top of this year, celebrating your 30 years together.
1: That's right. Terminus Records and Mempho Presents came to us with the idea of doing a career retrospective. I can't call it a greatest hits because we didn't really have any hits, but you know, it was like, because so a couple years ago, Terminus had reissued our 1998 album, Who Let You In Here, on vinyl, like the whole thing.
2: Wow.
1: So it wasn't really in the cards to do reissues of everything, so we just sort of put together a greatest hits kind of thing. And yeah, it's just because there's a couple of albums that aren't available on the DSPs. So it was an idea of getting some more of the music out there. And just a kind of way to recontextualize it. It was really fun. I sequenced it, and it was really fun to listen to, you know, the journey.
2: Yeah.
1: You know, it wasn't chronological. Wow. But it was neat to hear all the different eras kind of weave in and out of each other.
2: Wow. Nice.
1: And just nice to have some more product, something to talk about.
2: Yes, sir. I'll be going out looking for that myself and adding it to the
1: collection.
2: Support
1: your local record stores.
2: Yes, sir. Well, Steve, man, I certainly thank you for coming in office. One last tidbit for the audience. As you listen to this episode and all newer episodes of Bill Street Caravan, if you listen to the theme music that is playing at the beginning of the show, that is Steve Selvidge, along with some of the names he's mentioned today, Paul Taylor, Luther Dickinson, Mono Neon, Kirk Whalum, Yellow P are all on this. This is the Bill Street Caravan theme song, but Steve is the guitar hero on that thing, right?
1: I'm the Isaac Hayes fuzz.
2: Yes, yes, I love it, man.
1: Yeah.
2: So thank you.
1: Thank you. Thanks for having me.
2: Yes, sir. I appreciate it, man. We look forward to hearing more from Big Ass Truck right here on Bill Street Caravan. We thank Steve Selvidge for being in studio with us.
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1: And I'm Barry Mackay.
0: And welcome to It's Time, the show where we look at the best of the Australian national charts between the 60s and the 90s, using the Kent Music Report, the Australian Music Report, and the ARIA charts. Today we're looking at the best of the charts from this week in 1972. Barry, what's coming up on today's show?
1: Coming up on today's show, we've got Alice Cooper, Country Radio, Black Feather, and Wayne Newton.
0: Kicking us off at number 57 on the Australian Singles Chart this week on the 11th of September 1972 was Carson and Boogie.

0: That's Carson and Boogie at number 57 on the Australian Singles Chart this week on the 11th of September 1972. And that single went on to peak at number 29 on the Australian Singles Chart the following month. Formed in Melbourne and heavily influenced by the blues rock of Canned Heat, Carson originally performed as the Carson County Band, before shortening their name to avoid being misidentified as a country act. This track, co-written by guitarist Greg Laurie and vocalist Broderick Smith, became a top 30 hit on the Go Set National Top 40 in September 1972. The single served as the centrepiece for their debut album, Blown, which reached number 14 on the Go Set Top 20 Albums chart. While the group was lauded for their powerful hard rock sound and Laurie's slide guitar work, they disbanded in early 1973, shortly after a performance at the Second Sunbury Pop Festival. Following the split, Broderick Smith gained further prominence as a founding member of the Dingoes.
1: Rising up the Australian national charts this week on the 11th of September 1972 from number 68 to number 48 was Alice Cooper and School's Out.

0: That's School's Out by Alice Cooper at number 48 on the Australian National Charts this week on the 11th of September 1972. And that single went on to peak at number 39 here in Australia 2 weeks later. It was the title track of the album of the same name, which fared much better on the Australian album charts, peaking at number 5 the same year. The song made a massive chart impact, making number 1 in the UK for 3 weeks and number 7 on the Billboard Hot 100. Despite being banned by several radio stations for its perceived rebellious influence, the track shifted public perception of the group from a theatrical novelty to a major rock act.
1: Rising up the chart 8 places from number 48 to number 40 this week on the 11th of September 1972 was British group Argent and Hold Your Head Up.

0: That's British band Argent and Hold Your Head Up at number 40 on the Australian Singles Chart this week on the 11th of September 1972. And that single went on to peak at number 32 on the Australian Singles Chart 2 weeks later. This track became the band's definitive international hit. While credited to the songwriting partnership of Rod Argent and Chris White, the song was primarily penned by White. It achieved remarkable chart symmetry, peaking at number 5 in the UK, the US and Canada, ultimately ranking as one of Billboard's top 50 songs of 1972 in the United States. The track is anchored by a driving War March bassline and a legendary Hammond B3 performance. The middle section features what keyboardist Rick Wakeman famously described as the greatest organ solo ever. The song was warmly received by music critics. Record World magazine called it an infectious rocker that should have strong impact in the United States.
1: Falling down the Australian national charts this week on the 11th of September 1972, from number 28 back to number 37 was Elton John and the double-A-sided hit Tiny Dancer and Rocket Man.

0: That's Elton John with the double A-sider Rocket Man and Tiny Dancer at number 37 on the Australian national charts this week on the 11th of September 1972. And that single peaked at number 11 in July that year. Originally released in March that year as the lead single from his album Honky Chateau, it was written by Elton John and Bernie Taupin. The track was inspired by Ray Bradbury's short story about an astronaut separated from his family. The single climbed to number 2 in the UK and number 6 in the United States. Kate Bush covered the song in 1991, and it's also been recorded by many artists since then.
1: Falling down the charts, 5 places from number 15 to number 20 this week on the 11th of September 1972 was Melbourne band Country Radio and Gypsy Queen.

0: From Melbourne, that's Country Radio and Gypsy Queen at number 20 on the Australian Singles Chart this week on the 11th of September 1972. And that single had peaked at number 11 on the Australian Singles Chart the previous month. Recorded in Melbourne in April 1972, this track was the most successful release for Greg Quill's Country Radio. Co-written by Quill and guitarist Kerrion Tolhurst, its sound reflected the emerging electric country rock style influenced by artists like The Band and The Byrds. The single spent 13 weeks on the Go Set National Top 40, peaking at number 12 in August 1972. It also earned the APRA Song of the Year Awards, sharing the honour with Mississippi's Kings of the World. The song's success led to a Canadian release and a tour of North America later that year. Following the band's performance at 1973 Sunbury Pop Festival, Tolhurst left the group to form the Dingoes with Broderick Smith, while Quill eventually relocated to Canada to pursue a career in journalism.
1: You're listening to It's Time, the show where we look at the best of the Australian national charts between the 60s and the 90s, using the Kent Music Report, the Australian Music Report, and the ARIA charts. Today we're looking at the best of the charts from this week in 1972.
0: Let's take a bit of time out now and look at the top 10 albums of the week for this week on the 11th of September 1972. At number 10 we had Harvest by Neil Young. At number 9, Schools Out by Alice Cooper. At number 8, Moods by Neil Diamond. At number 7, Exile on Main Street by the Rolling Stones. At number 6, Aztecs Live at Sunbury by the Aztecs. At number 5, Machine Head by Deep Purple. At number 4, Honky Chateau by Elton John. At number 3, Slade Alive by Slade. At number 2, Teaser and the Firecat by Cat Stevens. And at number 1, Thick as a Brick by Jethro Tull, which peaked at number 1 for 11 weeks, and this was its 10th week at the top. Well, let's take a closer look at the number 3 album of the week, Slade Alive by Slade. Another album peaked at number 1 for 12 non-consecutive weeks from later that same month. It was also the biggest charting album of 1972 here in Australia. The album was recorded over three nights in October 1971 at Command Theatre Studio in London. To get a high quality of recording without losing the atmosphere, the band brought an audience of roughly 200 fans into the studio space. The album reached number 2 in the UK, and its biggest impact was in Australia, where it made number 1 and became the highest selling album since Sgt. Pepper's Lonely Hearts Club Band. Well, let's hear a song from that number 3 album of the week, Slade Alive by Slade, Get Down, Get With It.
2: Let's see it going a bit now. You're all getting worn up a bit, so let's see everybody leaping. This is Get Down and Get With It.
3: I feel like I want to pull it.
2: Let's see you letting go, all right?
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2: Oh, fun. Get me a key. Shut up while I get me a key.

0: That's Get Down, Get With It from the number 3 album of the week this week on the 11th September 1972, Slade Alive by Slade.
1: Let's have a look at the news headlines for September 1972. On the 1st of September, Australia officially adopted the Celsius temperature scale today, replacing Fahrenheit. The change brings to an end to references to century temperatures and aligns Australia with international scientific standards. Also on the 1st of September, American chess player Bobby Fischer became world chess champion after defeating Soviet grandmaster Boris Spassky. Fischer lived up to his reputation for unpredictability, arriving an hour late for the award ceremony. On the 5th of September, the Munich Olympic Games was struck by violence before dawn when members of the Black September group entered the Israeli team's headquarters in the Olympic Village. Wrestling coach Moshe Weinberg was killed instantly, and weightlifter Yosef Romano later died of his wounds after helping teammates escape. 10 Israeli athletes were taken hostage, while one, Guard Tzobari, managed a dramatic escape under gunfire. On the 11th of September, despite the shadow cast over the Olympic Games, outstanding performances continued. American swimmer Mark Spitz won a record 7 gold medals, and Australia's Shane Gould claimed 3 golds, and Australia's total of 8 gold medals marked its best Olympic result since 1960. And finally, on the 21st of September, South Asians expelled from Uganda began arriving in London, many with no possessions after being stripped of their money by soldiers loyal to President Idi Amin.
0: Falling down the charts 2 places from number 8 to number 10 this week on the 11th of September 1972 were the Bee Gees and Run to Me.

0: That's the Bee Gees with Run To Me at number 10 on the Australian Singles Chart this week on the 11th of September 1972. That single went on to peak at number 3 on the Australian Singles Chart the following month. Recorded on the 12th of April 1972 at London's IBC Studios, Run To Me served as the lead single from the album To Whom It May Concern. Written by Barry, Robin and Maurice Gibb, the track followed the melodic structure of their previous hits, My World and Don't Want to Live Inside Myself, featuring a dual vocal lead from Barry and Robin. Released in July, the single reached number 9 in the UK and number 16 in the United States, with critics noting its similarity to How Can You Mend a Broken Heart. While the group filmed a simple black and white promotional video featuring the brothers around Morris's grand piano, the song also gained traction through a cover by Andy Williams.
1: And rising up the Australian national charts this week on the 11th of September 1972 from number 9 to number 8 was Australian band Blackfeather with Boppin' the Blues.

0: That's Black Feather and Boppin' the Blues at number 8 on the Australian National Charts this week on the 11th of September 1972. And that single went on to peak at number 1 for 2 weeks, 3 weeks later. It was originally a 1956 rockabilly hit for Carl Perkins, and the 1972 version by Sydney band Black Feather was a complete departure from the original. Aside from the title, the song featured entirely new lyrics and a piano-led boogie-woogie melody written by the band's former guitarist, John Robinson. Released in July 1972 on the Infinity label, the single became a massive success, reaching number one on the Go Set National Top 40 in October and staying on the top of their charts for 4 weeks.
1: Holding steady at number 6 on the Australian Singles Chart this week on the 11th of September 1972 was an Aussie classic. Here's Slim Newton and the Redback on the Toilet Seat.

0: Slim Newton and the Redback on the toilet seat at number 6, where it held steady this week on the 11th September 1972. And that single had peaked at number 5 on the Australian Singles Chart the previous month. Recorded at Hadley Records in Tamworth, this novelty country track was the debut release of Western Australian singer and songwriter Slim Newton. Despite its humorous tone, the EP featured a straightforward country arrangement typical of the Hadley studio sound. Released in June 1972, the record became an unexpected commercial force, and despite peaking at number 5 on the Kent Music Report charts, it is estimated to have sold over 100,000 copies, a significant figure for a local independent release.
1: And falling down the Australian national charts one place from number 2 to number 3 this week on the 11th of September 1972, were The Hollies and Long Cool Woman in a Black Dress.

0: That's the Hollies and Long Cool Woman in a Black Dress at number 3 on the Australian National Charts this week on the 11th of September 1972. And that single had peaked at number 2 here in Australia the previous week. This single marked a significant departure from the Hollies' signature three-part harmony sound. Lead singer Alan Clark provided the only prominent vocals and played lead guitar, intentionally imitating the swamp rock style of John Fogerty and Creedence Clearwater Revival. It made number 2 on the Billboard Hot 100 in the US, and it peaked at number 2 here in Australia and in New Zealand. Despite selling over 2 million copies worldwide, it had modest success in the UK, only reaching number 32 over there.
1: And finally, let's take a look at the top 10 charting singles of the week for this week on the 11th of September 1972. At number 10, we have the double-A-sided hit Run to Me and Road to Alaska by the Bee Gees. At number 9, The Candyman by Sammy Davis Jr. At number 8, Boppin' the Blues by Black Feather. At number 7, Rock and Roll Part 2 and Part 1 by Gary Glitter. At number 6, The Redback on the Toilet Seat by Slim Newton. At number 5, Long-Haired Lover from Liverpool by Little Jimmy Osmond. At number 4, Conquistador by Procol Harum. At number 3, Long Cool Woman in a Black Dress by The Hollies. At number 2, Puppy Love by Donny Osmond. And at number 1, a single that peaked at the top spot for 3 weeks, and this was its second week at number 1. Here's Wayne Newton and Daddy Don't You Walk So Fast.

0: That's Wayne Newton and Daddy, Don't You Walk So Fast at number one on the Australian Singles Chart this week on the 11th of September 1972. The single was a major commercial success, reaching number four on the Billboard Hot 100 in the United States.
1: Well, that's the show for another week. Thanks go to David Kent and his website, www.australianchartbooks.com.au, for the use of his Kent Music Report and Australian Music Report charts in the show. News headlines are mostly sourced from the Chronicle of the 20th Century, published by Penguin. I'm Barry Mackay.
2: And I'm William Broome.
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1: BBC News with Sue Montgomery. There's been a mixed reaction in London and Dublin to Donald Trump's assertion that he'd love to see the unification of Northern Ireland and the Irish Republic. The British government stressed that constitutional change would only happen if people on both sides of the border wanted it, as per the terms of the Good Friday peace agreement. Sarah Gervin is in Dunbeg.
2: We know that President Donald Trump speaks quite often off the cuff. He started speaking about the relationship between the Republic of Ireland and Northern Ireland, and he said he didn't want to cause any problems, but he said he thought a united Ireland would be a great thing, adding, "I'd love to see it unified." That issue is one of the most sensitive and contentious on this island. It has been for decades, if not hundreds of years, and as you can imagine, there has been an absolutely massive reaction to what the most powerful man in the world had to say.
1: The boss of the artificial intelligence company Anthropic has said the industry should slow down following recent concerns about AI safety. Dario Amodei has warned that given the increasing rate of AI development, a swarm of rogue AI agents could take over the internet in 6 to 12 months, potentially causing hundreds of billions of dollars in damage. Nick Johnson reports.
3: Earlier in the week, a safety researcher at Anthropic took to social media, saying he was leaving his position at the company because he believes there's a greater than 10% chance AI could kill all humans within the next decade. This morning, a second Anthropic employee resigned, accusing AI companies of not investing enough in safety measures. Now, in an essay entitled "We Must Pace the Frontier," Anthropic's chief executive Dario Amodei has urged AI companies to moderate the rate at which the technology develops.
1: 11 world leaders meeting at the BRICS summit in India have agreed a joint declaration, despite sharp divisions over the Middle East conflict. The grouping was formed as a counterweight to the US and Western Europe. Azadeh Mashiri reports from Delhi.
4: A joint declaration has been adopted by consensus. What is striking is what it doesn't say. On the war in the Middle East, it urges maximum restraint, but assigns no blame. Another challenge for several members has been how to avoid Washington's ire this weekend amid Donald Trump's tariff threats. Still, the declaration lists concerns over indiscriminate rising tariffs and condemns unilateral sanctions. Reaching a consensus was no easy feat, but the BRICS summit has yet to deliver concrete results.
1: An Israeli soldier has been filmed shooting a Palestinian man in the leg, who appeared to pose no threat, in the north of the occupied West Bank. The IDF says it has launched an investigation into the incident. World News from the BBC. Hungary's leader says he will change a law introduced by the previous far-right government which prevented same-sex couples from adopting. Announcing the plan, the Prime Minister, Peter Modzsor, described as evil those who believed children were better off living in inhumane conditions rather than with two parents of the same sex. The new ruler of the traditional kingdom of Toro in western Uganda has been declared during the funeral service of the late King Oyo Nyimba. Prince Edward Rukidi Kinshanangoma, a popular TV anchor, was named as the royal successor by the Babito clan, whose head made the official announcement as mourners gathered to pay their final respects to the young monarch. Police in Kenya say they've arrested 18 people in recent days over allegations of assaulting, intimidating or extorting foreign nationals. There was a rise in suspected xenophobic attacks last week after President Ruto directed the authorities to move against foreigners engaged in small-scale trading. Celine Dion is about to make her long-awaited return to the stage in a sold-out performance in Paris, her first full concert in 6 years. The Canadian singer was diagnosed with a rare neurological condition 4 years ago that affected her singing voice. As she left for the venue this evening, she greeted fans. Our Paris correspondent, Hugh Schofield, was there.
5: Enormous excitement here. Thousands of people are coming, predominantly female, I would say, but they're all wearing their white Celine Dion T-shirts, and they're all absolutely entranced by this feeling that they're about to see something special, very special. Celine Dion, who's been out of circulation for 6 years now, she had this terrible, debilitating, stiff person syndrome, which knocked her out completely, but she's really won a lot of friends above and beyond the fans she already had.
1: BBC News.
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Hello and welcome to another Jazz Hour. I'm Barry O'Sullivan with a program produced in the studios of 2MBS Fine Music Sydney and coming to across Australia via the Community Radio Network. Tilly Street is a Sydney-based vocalist and songwriter whose work is rooted in a deep connection to the jazz tradition and the art of storytelling through song. Her distinctive sound brings together original compositions and reimagined standards, earning her recognition as an emerging voice on the Australian jazz scene. Influenced by artists like Sarah Vaughan, Carmen McRae, June Christie and Chris Connor, she's recently released her debut album, All at Sea. To chat about that and to spin some tracks from that recording, Tilly joins me as my special studio guest on this edition of A Jazz Hour. But before we meet her, let's hear her sing with the Pocket Trio from their album Something Borrowed, Something Blue, and the track Who Cares?

0: Tilly Street on the vocals with George and Ira Gershwin song, Who Cares, with the Pocket Trio. And Tilly is my special studio guest. Welcome to a Jazz Hour.
1: Thank you, Barry. It's lovely to see you.
0: Now, the Pocket Trio, you've done a lot of recording with them, and it features a couple of your original tracks as well.
1: Yes, I was very excited when Andrew asked me to be a part of this album. So it's a collaborative album with four different singers, with Monica Trapiger, Kate Wadey, Edo Santoni and myself. And we each wrote a song with Andrew, an original song, and then we recorded a standard. And that, yeah, Who Cares was my my pick.
0: And you did a successful statewide tour.
1: We did, yeah, we did an East Coast tour, and that was just so much fun. Yeah, it's it's been, it was amazing. A highlight was staying down on the South Coast in Monica's beach house.
0: Oh, gorgeous.
1: And it was
0: I hope the weather was good. But you've just returned from a tour yourself of this album, your new album, All at Sea. Let's talk about that. Trials and tribulations of getting an album on the market, especially for a female vocalist. What are some of the difficulties you encountered, first of all?
1: I guess it's a huge financial or investment, and I wanted to do it for years and years, but then I also had a bit of self-doubt and I never quite felt ready, so I was just sort of quietly saving up.
0: So yeah. The self-doubt came from the financial aspect?
1: No, that's just a deep-rooted thing for me.
0: Self-doubt in your... Where did you actually find your voice? When did you find your voice as a professional singer?
1: Probably not until a few years ago. Oh. I guess I've been doing jazz for about 10 years. So that was when I first met Arthur Washington, who plays guitar on this album, and he's also my partner. And
0: so before that, you sang non-professionally?
1: I did a little bit. Like, I performed at some weddings and I did some sort of pub open mic nights and played covers on guitar. And
0: what about at school?
1: And at school, I loved musicals. I was a musical theatre girl. And
0: so that's quite a different way of singing, isn't it, to jazz?
1: Yes. Well, I was at an all-girls school and I would often get the male roles because of my range.
0: What are some of the great male roles you played?
1: Oh, I got to play Curly McLean from Oklahoma.
0: Wow, that's a good role.
1: I loved it, and I love all the music in that, like Surrey with a Fringe on top.
0: Yeah.
1: Some of those are like jazz standards now as
0: they
1: well.
0: They are,
1: so,
0: yeah.
1: And in high school, I did have a singing teacher who taught me a whole lot of standards as well.
0: Uh-huh.
1: But the obsession didn't really start until I sort of met this whole Sydney community of jazz musicians.
0: So you met a group of jazz musicians who introduced you to singing jazz.
1: Corrupted me.
0: Corrupted. Well, speaking of corruption, you first track that we're going to play is from your album, but it's That's It, I Quit, I'm Corrupted.
1: Oh, yeah.
0: These are your lyrics.
1: Yes, and Andrew Scott wrote
0: Wrote the melody. Andrew Scott from the Pocket Trio, of course.
1: Yes.
0: And he's also on your album.
1: Yeah, Andrew is just such an amazing person to write music with. Like, he's so generous and, and we're also very dear friends. So it was very fun writing the lyrics to this song. I guess it's about, it could be frustration with the corrupt world we live in, or it could be wanting to quit a toxic relationship or your job or whatever's suppressing you.

0: Shirley Street on the vocals. From her album, it's called All at Sea, and that was a track that she wrote with the pianist on that track, Andrew Scott. And Tilly, All at Sea.
1: Yes.
0: You don't sound all at sea on that.
1: I think, I decided to call it All at Sea because it's a lyric from one of the songs on the album called Lawns, which is written by Carla Bley.
0: Beautiful. And hopefully we'll get time to play that track later in the program.
1: Yeah, so Kurt Elling wrote the lyrics and, All at Sea, it's sort of like you're feeling lost and without navigation, but that's such a beautiful sort of like grounding song. There's something sort of like anchoring in that song. So it's sort of like it's feeling okay being sort of lost.
0: So the day of the recording you had some sad news, didn't you?
1: Yeah.
0: That may have thrown you all at sea, I would imagine. So tell us about that.
1: Yeah, so evening before we went into the studio, we got some very devastating news that our friend Chris O'Day had passed away. And Chris was an incredible musician, incredible saxophone player, a really beautiful, cheeky spirit. And
0: a former scholarship winner here at 2MBS Fine Music for the year. I forget what year it was, about 2021 or something like that.
1: Yeah, we were just sort of shell-shocked, really. And then...
0: Great saxophonist.
1: So good.
0: Fabulous band member, I'd imagine.
1: And an incredible person to watch perform, just fully embodied with his horn. And,
0: So that kind of threw you all at sea or devastated the group of musicians that you were working with on the day.
1: Well, yeah, all of us... we all had our own sort of relationship.
0: Connection with him.
1: And I guess it was just, I don't know, Arthur was the one that was sort of like, I think we should just give it a go. Let's just go and be together and see what happens. And it ended up being, a very challenging but really kind of nice way to grieve together, especially that immediate shock when you find out someone's passed away.
0: It could have been a very depressing album.
1: Yeah.
0: But fortunately it didn't turn out that your music choices on the album weren't all depressing ballads or things like that. But you did, for your music choice, you chose a song that was written by Chris O'Day and Kate Rady from her album.
1: Forever Like This.
0: Forever Like This.
1: Yeah.
0: And this track is called One More Chance. Why? What's so special about this, apart from the fact that Chris and Kate are both on it?
1: Well, Chris and Kate had a very special musical chemistry.
0: They did.
1: And it's captured so beautifully in this song. And, I'm so glad that we have that, forever to listen to.

0: That's a beautiful song, isn't it?
1: So beautiful.
0: And beautifully delivered by our former Ken Weatherly jazz scholar at 2MBS Fine Music Sydney, Kate Wadey on the vocals there, accompanied by another Ken Weatherly jazz scholar, Chris O'Day on the saxophone. The choice of my studio guest, Tilly Street. Tilly, let's talk about your influences. Obviously, every vocalist has another vocalist that they admire or draw inspiration from. I mentioned June Christie and Chris Connor.
1: Yes, I love those two singers. They can sound quite similar to each other, but Chris Connor, I think, has a bit more depth and huskiness to her voice. And I just love the songs that she chooses as well. They're often quite sitting on the outskirts of, you know, popular Cole Porter songs. She does this crazy Cole Porter song called Riding High, and it's amazing.
0: Amazing to think they had such huge recording careers in the 1950s and 1960s.
1: Yes.
0: And then it kind of like all disappeared because the music changed, I suppose.
1: Yeah.
0: From that kind of style of singing. But do you draw influence from any other singers that I haven't mentioned?
1: I do. I love a lot of male singers. I love Sammy Davis Jr. Even though maybe he's not too like a jazz singer, but I just...
0: Well, he's kind of like a jazz singer.
1: I love all his recordings with Count Basie and also Joe Williams. Like, I love...
0: Oh, beautiful voice.
1: Love his voice. And Kurt Elling, of course, like as a modern...
0: Of course.
1: I think he's probably the best male jazz singer.
0: Yeah. That's currently working.
1: Yeah, yeah.
0: And working he does indeed.
1: Yeah.
0: So that brings us back to your next track from the album, Something Cool. Now, this was a hit for June Christie, of course.
1: Yes.
0: I think she introduced it, but like a million and one people don't sing this song.
1: Yes, yeah.
0: Is it a difficult song to sing?
1: I don't think so. I just think it's a really gorgeous ballad with sort of a narrative.
0: Sad in a way, isn't it?
1: Yeah. Billy Barnes, who wrote it, he was gay as well, like Chris Connor, and he also wrote this incredible song that was recorded by Barbara Streisand called Have I Stayed Too Long at the Fair?
0: Oh, that one.
1: Oh, my goodness. Oh, yeah. And he just wrote, and they're both songs that are very female-centric, and they, I don't know, he just has beautiful lyricism telling a story about a woman. So Have I Stayed Too Long at the Fair is sort of from much younger sort of teenage sort of girlishness song. And then Something Cool is sort of
0: the mature age woman.
1: Mature, yeah.
0: Thinking about her past.
1: Correct.
0: Let's go back into ballad mode.

0: You're listening to a Jazz Hour coming to across Australia from the studios of 2MBS Fine Music Sydney. I'm Barry O'Sullivan. On that last track, Tilly Street, and that was from her album, All at Sea. Tilly, we were talking off air about successful recording artists and how much money they used to make when they made records.
1: Oh, yeah.
0: In those days long gone. Why is it so important to bring out an album and a recording for a vocalist these days?
1: Oh,
0: surely not just to make a lot of money.
1: No, I think you just really have to love what you're doing. Like, it's, I can only speak for myself. I just wanted to do it. This is like kind of living out a dream that I've had for a long time. And so what are we if we don't follow our dreams? And regardless of whether, you know, you get fame or success, money, success can be, you know, defined so many different ways. Like, I feel so grateful with how this tour has been going and the lovely messages I've received from people who've connected with the album, and that's a success to me. And so that, but yeah, it's very different now. I guess it's hard to...
0: Well, you mentioned you went on tour, so you did live gigs. Yes. You would have had your album with you, so you could utilise that on the tour, couldn't you?
1: Yes, I've had a lot of fun with that. A literal draw card. I've been collecting these vintage postcards, and so anyone that purchases a vinyl gets to sort of pick a vintage postcard.
0: All right. Your marketing strategy, is it?
1: This is my very clever marketing strategy, and you'd be surprised, people have...
0: It works.
1: ..have been loving it.
0: Yeah. So, well, that's very clever. So you're using your recording as your business card, and they pay for it as well, and get a little gift as well.
1: Yeah.
0: Oh, very clever. Let's get back to your music choices, which is a samba number. Well, it's not kind of like a samba. It's by an artist who is a samba artist. Yeah. Tell us all about her.
1: Oh, this is a wonderful Brazilian artist called Betty Carvalho, or Beth Carvalho.
0: And she was known as the Queen of Samba, is that right?
1: I think maybe.
0: Or were there
1: some
0: many
1: people,
0: queens of samba?
1: I think there's so many queens of samba.
0: Right. And this track that you chose, is it a samba number?
1: It is samba, yeah. I think she mainly does sing samba, yeah. So I've obviously, like, learning jazz material, you learn, you know, the Jobim, Bossa Nova stuff, but samba is such a new sort of flavour. It's such more rhythmic. And
0: have you got a samba number on your album?
1: No, I don't.
0: Why
1: I've,
0: not?
1: I've really just been sort of dipping my toes into it recently. I mean, I got introduced to Betty Carvalho from Abby Constable, who plays drums on the album.
0: Mm-hmm.
1: And Abby is just such a... She's such an incredible musician and also such a student of the world, and like loves Latin music, loves like music from Cuba.
0: Well, she'd be into the rhythm, wouldn't she?
1: Yeah. And like I've just sort of fallen in Latin music, loves like music from Cuba.
0: Well, she'd be into the rhythm, wouldn't she?
1: Yeah. And like I've just sort of fallen in

0: There's nothing like a bit of Brazilian music, is there?
1: Oh, it's so good.
0: I'm in love with the samba, the bossa nova, the bolero, everything.
1: You know,
0: everything Brazilian is just musically fantastic.
1: So beautiful. And that song is called Morrendo de Saudade, which means sort of dying of longing or dying of missing you.
0: Morrendo saudade de saudade.
1: Saudade.
0: Your Brazilian pronunciations are brilliant.
1: Well, thank you. I'm lucky. Abby Constable actually speaks Portuguese and Spanish.
0: Okay.
1: So she's helped me a lot.
0: All right. So the name of the next track is from you.
1: O Barquinho.
0: Oh, which means My Little Boat. Where did you find that song? It's a beautiful song.
1: It's a beautiful song. I think the first recording of it I heard was by another Brazilian singer called Nara Leo. And I just love that recording so much. And quite a few people have recorded it. I think another one is like Stacey Kent.
0: Oh, yeah.
1: Yeah, she does a lovely version of it.
0: But where can they hear your version?
1: Oh, well.
0: Where can they buy a copy of your version?
1: You can, it's available on all the streaming monstrosities. No.
0: But your business card is out there on the streaming platforms.
1: Yes, yes, yes. And but no, if you
0: But however, if you want to hold the physical copy.
1: Yes. And if you want a postcard, it's available on Bandcamp.
0: And you can buy it this month, next month, or the week, or any day.
1: Or
0: really.
1: Any day, really.
0: And it's under the under your name, Tilly Street, and your debut album, All at Sea, which features this song,

0: That's a lovely version of My Little Boat from vocalist Tilly Street, who is my studio guest, and she's got that on her latest album, All at Sea. We're going to play another music choice of yours, and it's not from a vocalist at all.
1: No.
0: But someone who plays the bass. Now, come on, there must be a story to this.
1: Well, you know how everybody digs Bill Evans?
0: Yes.
1: Everybody digs Jonathan Schwartz.
0: Right.
1: I just think he's one of the most amazing sort of composers, and I just love all of his albums. And
0: yeah, this is a beautiful album, The Sea. Yeah. Probably one of his best, I would think. It's certainly my favourite of all of his albums. But I've never played this track. So why did you choose this track?
1: Well, this song, A Sereia, is Portuguese for The Mermaid.
0: The Mermaid, that's right.
1: And I remember listening to this album, particularly this song, at the start of last year, and it was summer, and I was house-sitting a friend's place in Clovelly, and I just had this song on repeat. I think I've listened to it like at least 100 times.
0: In the old days of CD players in the car, I used to have this on repeat too. Absolutely, it was a real favourite of mine. We should mention who is on your album, apart from yourself, on the piano.
1: On the piano, Andrew Scott, and then double bass, Maxel Duca, and on guitar, Arthur Washington.
0: Yes.
1: And on drums, Abby Constable. And I'm very, very lucky with this band because we're really close as friends, and there's a lot of love and a lot of trust, and it's just been the best time of my life being able to make music with them and travel around, and we've just had the best time. I'm going to be sad when it's all over.
0: Well, you've got a performance coming up on the 11th of September, is that right?
1: Yes. So that's our last official Sydney show at Church Street next Friday. So there's some tickets left, so please come. We'd love to see you there. It's a beautiful listening space. Yeah, I think it's going to be a very special gig.
0: Let's have a listen to Jonathan Schwartz from his album, The Sea.

0: doesn't get much better than that in Australian jazz, I can tell you, when you're listening to fabulous instrumentalists like the bassist on that track, Jonathan Swartz, and Barney McCall there on the piano, Phil Slater on the trumpet, Doug DeVries on the guitar, Hamish Stewart on the drums, and with the percussion of Fabian Javier. That's from their album, The Sea, and that's the choice, the final choice of my studio guest, Tilly. Thank you for choosing that, Tilly Street.
1: Thank you for bringing the physical CD, and that's so cool. I hadn't looked at that before.
0: Yeah, you can see how battered it is, like from rolling around in the car.
1: Well loved, as it should be.
0: Yeah, and now, what advice would you give to someone that's listening to this music there on the radio and thinking, oh, I'd love to be a vocalist like Chris Connor or like June Christie or even Tilly Street, I'd like to be like her. Oh. What advice can you give to someone these days in the 21st century to pursue a career in jazz vocals?
1: Wow. I think you really have to be fully immersed in the community, going to lots of gigs, listening to everyone, listening as much as possible. And I think if you love something enough and if you're really committed, like this is not like a... It's not a hobby. It's like you're a lifelong student of it. So
0: you live and breathe it.
1: Live and breathe. Yeah. Mm. That's my advice.
0: Let's live and breathe a beautiful track from your album called Lawns, written by Carla Bley and Steve Swallow. Tell me why you chose this one.
1: Oh, I love
0: such a beautiful melody, isn't it?
1: Yeah, there's something beautifully sort of cyclical about it, and yeah, it's gorgeous.
0: Yeah.
1: Lyrics by Kurt Elling, who I love.
0: Oh, right, yeah. Thank you so much for joining me.
1: Thank you, Barry.
0: And your album's available on Bandcamp, All at Sea. And my studio guest has been Tilly Street. 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Until next time, I'll be seeing you. Take care.

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2: Good morning, I'm David Cameron. There's been a mixed reaction in London and Dublin to Donald Trump's assertion that he'd love to see the unification of Northern Ireland and the Irish Republic. Responding to reporters' questions at a joint news conference with the Irish Prime Minister, President Trump waded into the sensitive UK-Ireland border issue, saying he was in favour of Irish reunification as it was just a matter of time.
3: I'd love to see it unified. I think it would be a great feather in everybody's cap if that happened. You know what? The way I look at it, it's going to happen eventually. It will happen now. We're talking about it, and you got the right man over here to get it moving. But yeah, I think it would be a fantastic thing. Now, the UK will have something to say about it, obviously, but I think it would be a great thing. I mean, how can it be bad?
2: Mr. Trump also said international oil prices would tumble when the US conflict with Iran ends. Questioned by reporters, he repeated that he thought the conflict wouldn't conclude until after the forthcoming US midterm elections in early November. The federal government says an investigation will be carried out into Friday's Optus network outage. Police in Victoria, Tasmania and South Australia have checked on customers who struggled to connect to 000. Optus has apologised for the incident and says no adverse outcomes have been reported. A four-year-old child has died in a house fire in the central west of New South Wales. Emergency services were called to the fire at Woodstock, northeast of Cowra, yesterday afternoon. A woman and two other children were able to escape the blaze. The woman was taken to Cowra Hospital in a stable condition with smoke inhalation. The body of a child was found inside the home. 11 world leaders meeting at the BRICS summit in India have agreed a joint declaration despite sharp divisions over the Middle East conflict. The grouping was formed as a counterweight to the US and Western Europe. The BBC's Azadeh Mashiri reports from Delhi.
4: A joint declaration has been adopted by consensus. What is striking is what it doesn't say. On the war in the Middle East, it urges maximum restraint, but assigns no blame. Another challenge for several members has been how to avoid Washington's ire this weekend amid Donald Trump's tariff threats. Still, the declaration lists concerns over indiscriminate rising tariffs and condemns unilateral sanctions. Reaching a consensus was no easy feat, but the BRICS summit has yet to deliver concrete results.
2: Rescuers in the Philippines have recovered more victims from a passenger ferry that was gutted by fire on Wednesday, bringing the death toll to 76. 13 people are still missing. Only 43 people survived the blaze on the ferry, which was carrying 132 passengers and crew. To sport and in the NRL, Cronulla Sutherland are through to the second week of the finals, defeating North Queensland 26 points to 16. Sharks 5-8, Braden Trindle pleased they held off the Cowboys.
5: That's semi-finals footy, mate. Just playing to the death and a few tries there. Thought we were in the lead for a bit, then sneaking back, and then it was a bit back and forth, but good solid game in the end, and very proud of the boys.
2: The Dolphins are through to the preliminary finals, beating the Warriors in Auckland 26 points to 16. And the Brisbane Lions have set up an AFL preliminary final battle with Hawthorn after beating Adelaide by 53 points. The Lions finishing 21-18, 144 to 13-13, 91. They'll face the Hawks at the MCG in a twilight preliminary on Saturday.
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Hello and welcome to the National Community Radio Network Folk Show. I'm Jane Bauer and I come to you from the studios of Radio Adelaide in South Australia, Kaurna country, where I'm pre-recording this folk show. And I'll be playing a selection of North American, Anglo-Celtic and Australian traditional, retro and contemporary folk music. And I'm starting off with Amadi, Australian group. This is The Ship Repairing Men, written by Don Henderson, and it's from Amadi's album Beyond Cape Capricorn.

two well-known, brilliant Australian singer-songwriters, Kate Burke and Ruth Hazelton, with the traditional song, The Mines of Australia, from their album Swapping Seasons. And before that, Ship Repairing Men, written by Don Henderson, performed by Armady, and from their album Beyond Cape Capricorn. Well, let's stay with mining songs and Australian singer-songwriters. This is Glenn Tomasetti, known for her song Don't Be Too Polite, Girls, from her album Gold Rush Songs with the Jolly Paddlers.

That's Phil Vinicombe with Andy's Gone with Cattle Now, based on the poem by Henry Lawson. And it comes from an album, Bullockies, Bushwhackers and Booze, which also has Martin, Wyndham Reed and Peter Dickey on it. And before that, we had the Jolly Puddlers, Glenn Tomasetti, from her album Gold Rush Songs. Well, we're going to go to more mining songs now, but over to the US. This is Dark as a Dungeon. It's from the Legend of Merle Travis album, and it was written and being performed by Merle Travis.

In Britain, as here, we have a big folk song revival. And this has produced in the last few years a tremendous lot of new songs. One of them was written as a result of the Spring Hill mining disaster in Nova Scotia.

Another song about mining. That's the Spring Hill mining disaster. Spring Hill being in Nova Scotia in Canada. That song's written by Peggy Seeger and Ewan McColl and performed by them there at the Newport Festival. And it says the album is called Songs from the Newport Festival Volume 1. And before that, it was Merle Travis with Dark as a Dungeon from The Legend of Merle Travis. Well, I found this song that I thought you might like to listen to. It comes from 1974 at the Newcastle Folk Festival. Tony Sutton and Andy Sanders, and it's called Rise Up Jock. So here we are in the archives.

0: Thank you. Thanks very much.
1: From the Newcastle Festival back in 1974, and I mean the Australian Newcastle, that was Tony Sutton and Andy Saunders with Rise Up Jock. Well, you're listening to The Folk Show across the National Community Radio Network. I'm Jane Bauer, and thank you for listening wherever you are in Australia. And hopefully you'll join me again at the same time on the same station that you're listening to now next week, because I'm recording this program each week in the studios of Radio Adelaide in South Australia, Kaurna Country. I'm going to change to a track from the US now. This is Jesse Wills, and I promised I'd be playing more of him. He's an amazing singer-songwriter from the US. This is his album that he has launched this year, 2026. It's called Masks Off, and this is Domestic Error.

From England, that's Beans on Toast with God's Children and Robots from his album Kill Them With Kindness. And before that, it was Jesse Wills from the US from his album Masks Off with the Domestic Error. There's lots in those songs, isn't there? Well, we're going to go to Dori Prevner now. She was a singer-songwriter from the US, no longer with us. She writes very unusual songs, and this is from an album called Mythical Kings and Iguanas, and it's called The Altruist and the Needy Case.

That's Phil Oakes, the late Phil Oakes, from the US, singer-songwriter. The name of the album is There But For Fortune, and I chose to play for you the track There But For Fortune. And before that, I don't know what you thought of it, but I love Dori Previn, and that's very tongue-in-cheek, The Altruist and The Needy Case, from her album Mythical Kings and Iguanas. Well, coming up next, this is Nina Simone, Songs to Sing. I'm playing some old ones today, aren't I? This is one of my favourite songs of all time, Nobody Knows You When You're Down and Out.

0: The enemy never slew ya. And a darling dear, you look so queer. Johnny, I hardly knew ya.
1: Traditional Irish anti-war song being sung there by the Clancy Brothers from their album The Men of the West. And the Clancy Brothers were well known in the folk revival in the US. They were playing in the clubs at the same time as Dylan was back in the late 60s, etc. They are probably more well known for their fisherman knit jumpers that they all wore that were exactly the same. And before that, it was Nina Simone from her album Songs to Sing. Not very inventive title, is it? But anyway, great songs with Nobody Knows You When You're Down and Out. Now I've come to the end of the program. Please listen next week at the same time on the same station. I'm Jane Bauer and this is The Folk Show. And it's been pre-recorded in the studios of Radio Adelaide in South Australia. You can contact me by emailing jane.bauer@radioadelaide.org.au, and I'd love to hear from you with feedback or with requests for songs. So until next time, look after yourself, care for your family and friends, and don't forget to carry out random acts of kindness. To take us out, this is the Bushwhackers from their No Not Nuts Till Monday album, and it's The Voyage. Goodbye.

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2: Good morning, I'm David Cameron. There's been a mixed reaction in London and Dublin to Donald Trump's assertion that he'd love to see the unification of Northern Ireland and the Irish Republic. The British government stressed that constitutional change would only happen if people on both sides of the border wanted it, as per the terms of the Good Friday Peace Agreement. Here's the BBC's Sarah Gervin.
3: We know that President Donald Trump speaks quite often off the cuff. He started speaking about the relationship between the Republic of Ireland and Northern Ireland, and he said he didn't want to cause any problems, but he said he thought a united Ireland would be a great thing, adding, "I'd love to see it unified." That issue is one of the most sensitive and contentious on this island. It has been for decades, if not hundreds of years, and as you can imagine, there has been an absolutely massive reaction to what the most powerful man in the world had to say.
2: An Australian tourist has died after falling from a cliff on an island near Bali. A local lifeguard was alerted to reports a woman was stranded on a cliff at the popular Kalinking Beach yesterday morning. The 29-year-old Queenslander reportedly slipped and fell onto rocks before help arrived. The boss of the artificial intelligence company Anthropic, Dario Amodi, has called on artificial intelligence companies to moderate the rate at which they advance model capabilities amid mounting fears about AI misuse. It comes after the company released a threat intelligence report detailing how its Claude AI models had been used for activities ranging from weapons development and cyber operations to surveillance and fraud. Rugby league veteran Josh Addo-Carr has allegedly tested positive to cocaine for the second time in his NRL career after being pulled over by police for a roadside test on Friday night. Parramatta Eels have confirmed they're aware of an incident involving the 31-year-old, and the club has notified the NRL Integrity Unit as well as providing welfare support to Addo-Carr and his family. New South Wales Police confirmed in a statement the driver of a vehicle was stopped for random testing in Sydney on Friday night. The Canadian singer Celine Dion is making her long-awaited comeback in the first of 16 performances in Paris over the next few weeks. It's her first full concert in 6 years after she was diagnosed with a rare neurological condition 4 years ago that affected her singing voice. These fans, camped near the singer's hotel, spoke to the BBC.
4: It's unbelievable to stay here and to go to the concert and to see Celine so close. It's unbelievable.
5: Donc on a hâte de voir parce qu'on connaît pas grand-chose en fait.
6: We're incredibly excited because we know almost nothing about the show. No set list, no details about the stage, and hardly any information has leaked, which is unusual.
2: To sport, and the Brisbane Lions have set up an AFL preliminary final battle with Hawthorn after beating Adelaide by 53 points, the Lions finishing 144-91. In the AFLW, the West Coast Eagles held off the Lions 46-41. Other Week 5 wins for Hawthorn, Gold Coast and Geelong. In the NRL, Cronulla Sutherland are through to the second week of the finals, defeating North Queensland 26-16. The Dolphins are through to the preliminary finals, beating the Warriors in Auckland 26-16. In the NRLW, the Sharks defeated the Dragons 16-8, a 5-point win to the Eels over the Cowboys.
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0: I'm just arriving at Roddy Lee's Vault of Vinyl for the Pophead's Hour of Power. Hope he's in.
1: Jane Arakawa.
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1: Yes, here we are again in the Vault of Vinyl, Jane.
0: We've dropped out.
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1: And heard across Australia on the Community Radio Network. Hey, Jane.
0: Yeah?
1: Are we ready for today's episode of Back to Back Tracks?
0: We're here and we're ready.
1: It's Back to Back Tracks. So the less we say, the more we play.
0: Well, Roddy, let's get the program underway.

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0: And there's a riot in cell block number 9.
2: On July the 2nd, 1953, I was serving time for armed robbery. At 4 o'clock in the morning, I was sleeping in my cell. 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

0: today in Popheads. 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
1: From 1954, that was the original version by The Robins.

0: 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Thirsty work for the men working on the chain gang. Sam Cooke in 1962.
1: And here's Sam's girl, Theola Kilgore.
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1: 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A song inspired by the movie was released as a single in 1962 by The Highwaymen with narration by Burt. Here is The Birdman by The Highwaymen featuring Burt Lancaster.
2: I sit in my cell and I stare at the floor. 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
1: Now, as a child, American country singer Merle Haggard did time in numerous juvenile detention centres. In 1957, he was caught robbing a roadhouse and sent to Bakersfield Jail. An unsuccessful prison break saw him move to San Quentin Prison, where he served 3 years. Now, in 1960, Merle Haggard saw Johnny Cash played live at San Quentin, and he also saw the light. By the mid-1960s, Merle Haggard was making records, and in 1967, he sang Life in Prison.

0: Johnny Cash. Who else?
1: The next internment, I'm sorry, instalment. The next instalment in today's Doing Crime Time programme is something of a novelty song about a man on death row.
0: It doesn't sound very novel.
1: It's from 1962. It was written and released by Shel Silverstein, and it's called 25 Minutes to Go.
2: They're building a gallows outside my cell. I got 25 minutes to go. And in 25 minutes, I'll be in hell. I got 24 minutes to go. Well, they give me some beans for my last meal. 23 minutes to go. And you know nobody asked me how I feel. I got 22 minutes to go. So I wrote

0: beauty. 25 Minutes to Go by Shel Silverstein.
1: So to another soul on death row. This was a hit for Tom Jones, but it was originally recorded by Jerry Lee Lewis. And here is Jerry's version of The Green, Green Grass of Home.

0: No, definitely not Tom Jones. That's the original recording of Green Green Grass of Home by Jerry Lee Lewis.
1: Which we follow with Banks of the Ohio. No, not Olivia Newton-John's version. This is Dolly Parton. I will.

0: Dolly Parton, Banks of the Ohio.
1: The fictitious Wentworth Detention Centre was the setting for the hit Aussie soap opera Prisoner. The theme song for the series was The Beautiful on the Inside, which was recorded by Lynn Hamilton.

0: doing crime time.
1: An early 20th century black and white James Cagney gangster style prison riot was the idea behind 10cc's UK number one of 1973. What fun this is, Rubber Bullets.

0: NCC.
1: Jane, the Empress of the Blues, Bessie Smith, was the first to record Send Me to the Electric Chair in 1927. In 1974, David Bromberg confessed and was willing to accept the death sentence for murder.
2: He said, "Judge, Your Honor,

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0: Eric Clapton, County Jail Blues. 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
1: We have, and Jane, before we escape, there's going to be a jailbreak tonight.
0: Oh, AC/DC.
1: No.
0: No?
1: No, this is Thin Lizzy and their song called Jailbreak, which was released in 1976, the same year that AC/DC released their Jailbreak.
0: Right here, Pophead's musicologist. Thanks for the memories.
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2: Good morning, I'm David Cameron. An Australian tourist has died after falling from a cliff on an island near Bali. A local lifeguard was alerted to reports a woman was stranded on a cliff at the popular Kalinking Beach yesterday morning. The 29-year-old Queenslander reportedly slipped and fell onto rocks before help arrived. Indonesian authorities are investigating. Victoria Police are looking into an incident in which a woman was allegedly pushed at a One Nation event in Melbourne's Inner West yesterday. Officers were told a woman tried to enter a ticketed event at Ascot Vale when there was a disagreement with another person inside. They say the woman suffered minor injuries in the incident but did not require medical attention. Police have asked anyone with information to contact Crime Stoppers. A commemorative service in regional New South Wales today will honour the mine workers who never made it home. With the details, Shannon Kirkwood.
3: The Mining and Energy Union, Northern Mining and New South Wales Energy District is holding the 29th annual Memorial Day service at Cessnock this morning. 1,794 names are recorded on the Jim Comerford Memorial Wall. Paul Phillips' name has been added today. He was killed at an open-cut coal mine near Singleton last month. The mining industry has the third highest fatality rate of any industry in Australia, with an average of 9 workers dying each year. Union President Robin Williams says the most powerful way to honour those on the memorial wall is to ensure no one else is added.
2: There's been a mixed reaction in London and Dublin to Donald Trump's assertion that he'd love to see the unification of Northern Ireland and the Irish Republic. Responding to reporters' questions at a joint news conference with the Irish Prime Minister, President Trump waded into the sensitive UK-Ireland border issue, saying he was in favour of Irish reunification as it was just a matter of time.
4: I'd love to see it unified. I think it would be a great feather in everybody's cap if that happened. You know what? The way I look at it, it's going to happen eventually. It will happen now. We're talking about it, and you got the right man over here to get it moving. But yeah, I think it would be a fantastic thing. Now the UK will have something to say about it, obviously, but I think it would be a great thing. I mean, how can it be bad?
2: Rescuers in the Philippines have recovered more victims from a passenger ferry that was gutted by fire on Wednesday, bringing the death toll to 76. 13 people are still missing. Only 43 people survived the blaze on the ferry, which was carrying 132 passengers and crew. Celine Dion has made a long-awaited comeback in the first of 16 performances in Paris over the next few weeks. The Canadian singer was diagnosed with a rare neurological condition 4 years ago that affected her singing voice. The BBC's Hugh Schofield reports from the French capital.
5: Hundreds of thousands of people are going to be seeing her over the coming residency. It's not a tour, it's a residency. She had them in Las Vegas over many years and revived the fortunes of Las Vegas. That's why she's fetting over there. But she's performing in the same style over here now. She's taking up residence at this arena near La Défense, and she'll be here for 16 concerts over the next few weeks, coming back again in May. And it's to the absolute delight of her millions of fans around Europe.
2: In motorsport, McLaren's Lando Norris has taken pole position ahead of Formula One's Spanish Grand Prix. His Australian teammate Oscar Piastri will line up seventh.
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1: Well, I know that you can see me. Not a cloud is found between the ground beneath my feet and up above. This season's got me beaten. The drought has been too tough. There's nothing left. I think I've had enough. Afraid to sleep, in debt so deep, it's weighing heavy on my chest. Lay me down,

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3: Good morning, I'm David Cameron. Liberal Party MP Andrew Hastie says some Australians believe it's okay for our troops to murder and rape during war. Mr Hastie is a former Special Forces officer. He's been embroiled in a stoush with One Nation leader Pauline Hanson, who's refused to withdraw a cartoon calling Mr Hastie a traitor after he gave evidence against Victoria Cross winner Ben Robert Smith in a failed defamation trial. Speaking to News 24, Mr Hastie says he's been shocked by some of the attitudes he's encountered while door-knocking in his West Australian electorate.
4: I'm not happy with that at all. And my point is, ANZAC is much bigger than just being ferocious on the battlefield. It's also about our conduct. So when you put on the Australian flag on the left shoulder, there are values represented in that flag.
3: The boss of the artificial intelligence company Anthropic has said the industry should slow down following recent concerns over AI safety. Dario Amodi has warned that given the increasing rate of AI development, a swarm of rogue AI agents could take over the internet in 6 to 12 months, potentially causing hundreds of billions of dollars in damage, the BBC's Nick Johnson reports.
5: Earlier in the week, a safety researcher at Anthropic took to social media, saying he was leaving his position at the company because he believes there's a greater than 10% chance AI could kill all humans within the next decade. This morning, a second Anthropic employee resigned, accusing AI companies of not investing enough in safety measures. Now, in an essay entitled "We Must Pace the Frontier," Anthropic's chief executive Dario Amodi has urged AI companies to moderate the rate at which the technology develops.
3: A man has died in a helicopter crash on a property in South Australia's northeast. Emergency services were called to the scene west of Broken Hill yesterday afternoon at about 2:15. South Australia police say a 51-year-old man who was the pilot and sole occupant died at the scene. The major crash unit is investigating and the Australian Transport Safety Bureau has been notified. A 4-year-old child has died in a house fire in the central west of New South Wales. Emergency services were called to the fire at Woodstock, northeast of Cowra, yesterday afternoon. A woman and two other children were able to escape the blaze. The woman was taken to Cowra Hospital in a stable condition with smoke inhalation. The body of a child was found inside the home. The passion of local kite flyers will be on display at Sydney's most iconic beach today. Lewis Donaldson has more.
6: Tens of thousands of visitors will be looking skyward from Bondi Beach later this morning when the Festival of Winds gets underway. The first Festival of the Winds event was held at Bondi Beach in 1978. Kites of all shapes, colours and sizes will take to the sky today, from the international Guatemalan giant kites of Sumpango to local kites from the Australian Kite Flyer Society. There will also be an opportunity for kite lovers to make their own creations at workshops and then head to the beach to let it fly.
3: To sport, and in tennis, Elena Rybakina has won the women's singles title at the US Open, defeating defending champion Aryna Sabalenka 4-6, 7-5, 6-2. In the NRL, Cronulla Sutherland defeated North Queensland 26 points to 16. The Dolphins beat the Warriors 26 points to 16. And the Brisbane Lions have set up an AFL preliminary final battle with Hawthorn after beating Adelaide by 53 points.
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Fred Hartley and his quintet starting us off on the show. Fred Hartley was on the piano and the violin was being played by Reginald Leopold. That was Songs of Jerome Kern, a medley, Dancin' Time, Do You Love Me, Why Do I Love You and Old Man River. That was recorded in 1934. This show is called Down Memory Lane and it's brought to you courtesy of the Community Radio Network. My name is Streamer. Today I'm going to be bringing you loads of British dance bands, so I hope you can hang around and enjoy the music with me. 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And that next track up is called For You, Just You, My Baby.

The song's name is Not Bad. Recorded in 1934, the wonderful voice of Al Bowley in front of Ray Noble and his orchestra from an album, The Great London Dance Bands, 1930s and 1940s. And before that, Sid Lipton was with his Grosvenor House Band, Les Allen on the vocals, For You, Just You, My Baby. And that came from an album called Night Shall Be Filled with Music. That's a double album of Sid Lipton's work. And that track was recorded in 1932.

Goody Goody. That's a song I usually associate with Helen Ward with Benny Goodman and his orchestra. But just then we heard Henry Hall and the BBC Dance Orchestra with the Three Sisters as the vocalists. Now, they're listed as Mary Ashworth, Molly and Marie. I have no idea if Molly and Marie are Mary Ashworth's sisters. I couldn't get that information at all. Anyway, that was lyrics by Johnny Mercer and the music is by Maddie Malnick, Goody Goody from 1930. And it followed on from Oscar Rabin and his band. He has his band conducted by Harry Davis. And that track was I'll See You in My Dreams. This show is called Down Memory Lane. It's brought to you courtesy of the Community Radio Network and it's bringing you music from the first half of the 20th century. And today our feature is British dance bands.

Brazil, recorded in 1947 by Roberto Inglês, and he was on the piano with his orchestra. And Roberto was actually born in Scotland. His birth name is Robert Maxtone Inglês. When he was at the Royal Academy of Music studying orchestration and arrangement, he met another enthusiastic student who was keen on the Latin sound that was emanating from the London club scene, and that was Edmundo Ross, and he formed Ross's Rumba Romantics, and so they suggested that Robert change his name to Roberto Inglês to fall in line with the Latin image of the band. And so he did, and he went on to keep that name and continued to be playing that style of music. Before that, Indian Love Corps, Maurice Winnick and his orchestra, Sam Costa and Judy Shirley doing the duetting for us. Well, it must be time for another Sid Lipton track.

Recorded in 1935, that was Hands Across the Table, Henry Hall and the BBC Dance Orchestra with Dan Donovan on the vocals, followed on from Sid Lipton and his Grosvenor House Band, Les Allen on the vocals, and that was Pagan Moon, recorded in 1932. 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My name is Streamer, and I bring you music from the first half of the 20th century. 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It's half an hour into the show, and if you've listened to this show before, you'll know that it's time for our Silly Song with Streamer. And it's a really, it's an eye-rolling one today. So here we are. Knock, knock. Who's there?

0: What's your name?
1: Mine is Sarah.
0: What's your name?
2: Mine is Emma.
0: What's your name?
3: Mine is Linda.
0: Okay, boys, just go outside. Who's there?
1: Sarah.
0: Sarah who?
1: Sarah Doctor in the house.
0: Who's there?
2: Emma.
0: Emma who?
2: Emma going to have trouble

0: What's your name?
1: Mine is Shishel.
0: What's your name?
2: Mine is Oscar.
0: What's your name?
1: Mine is Sholly.
0: Okay, boys, just go outside. Who's there?
1: Shishel.
0: Shishel who?
1: Shishel have music wherever she goes.
0: Who's there?
2: Oscar.
0: Oscar who?
2: Oscar if she goes for you.

I'm fairly sure a few of those jokes would go over fabulously at Christmas lunch, so I do hope you were noting them down for future use. That was Knock Knock, Who's There? From 1936. Harry Roy and his orchestra with Harry, Bill Curry, Abe Romain and assorted other people who are unnamed doing the vocals for us today and bringing us a bit of humour into the show. And this is Down Memory Lane, and that was our silly song for today right here on Down Memory Lane. I'm rambling, aren't I? Right, next up, we've got Harry Roy and his band again, this time Marjorie Kingsley singing.

two tracks that dovetailed together rather well, I thought. First up, we heard Sand in My Shoes. That was Harry Roy and his band, Marjorie Kingsley on the vocals from 1941. And then from 1944, Let Me Love You Tonight. That was Carol Gibbons and the Savoy Hotel Orpheans. We heard Leslie Douglas on the vocals. And I must say, I actually haven't really heard of Leslie Douglas before, showing my ignorance in a public place. This is Down Memory Lane, brought to you by the Community Radio Network and bringing you great music from the first half of the 20th century. Today, a selection of British dance bands. Nat Ganella now with his New Georgians.

So Many Memories. That was Vera Lynn teaming up with Maurice Winnick and his orchestra. And before that, we heard We Three, Nat Ganella and his New Georgians with Ray Dexter on the vocals. And I have no idea when either of those tracks were recorded. Here's a couple of tracks that are a little more upbeat.

Anything Goes. That's Lou Stone and his band with the Radio 3. I have no idea who the Radio 3 are. I have tried to find out. Anything Goes, a Cole Porter composition, recorded in 1935, followed on from a 1936 recording, OK for Sound, Ambrose and his orchestra with Jack Cooper on the vocals. And it's time that I was out of here to take us to the end of the show. We've got Radio Times from 1934. This is the BBC Dance Band being directed by Henry Hall. You've been listening to Down Memory Lane, brought to you by the Community Radio Network and bringing you music from the first half of the 20th century. Next week, no theme at all, but it will include the Pied Pipers, Bert Ambrose and his orchestra, and Al Bowley with lots of other orchestras, or rather a variety of orchestras. You can get in touch with me, streamer88.5@gmail.com. I'd love to hear from you, and thank you for listening.

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2: Good morning, I'm David Cameron. The boss of the artificial intelligence firm Anthropic says the industry should slow down following recent concerns over the technology's safety. Dario Amodei has warned that the increasing rate of development could lead to rogue AI taking over the internet, potentially causing hundreds of billions of dollars in damage. A former Anthropic researcher, Jacob Coxon, who quit the company this week over concerns about safety, told the BBC there was a strong chance all humans could die in the immediate future without a slowdown.
3: It's not at all an exaggeration to say that the people who are involved with both founding these companies and building the tech believe there is a possibility of human extinction. And many of the people who are sort of deep in the weeds on actually coding the thing believe that there is like a greater than 10% chance, or even greater, some smaller, but they all have different numbers for a